0: Night Ranger with Sister Christian on Steve Gorman Rocks. The drummer for Night Ranger, Kelly Keegi, sings lead on that one. He wrote the song inspired by his sister, whose name was Christy. He originally was writing Sister Christy, and at some point someone said, Sister Christian sounds a little better, and I think they were right for that matter. Kelly Keegi, one of a number of singing drummers out there. We've already heard from Don Henley on the show tonight. He is, by any measure, one of the great singing drummers of all time. I think of Don Henley as a singer first and then a drummer. And that's not knocking his drumming skills. He's just got such an inarguably iconic voice. Levon Helm from the band is the go-to for me. My favorite singing drummer of all time, the great Levon, or Levon if you prefer Helm. Ringo Starr, not a bad drummer-singer combination. But, you know, you have to kind of go to Phil Collins if you want to just think of the top of the heap. Phil Collins, one of only three artists who's ever sold 100 million records as a member of a band and as a solo artist. So I kind of feel like he wins the gold medal for all-time greatest singing drummers in rock history.
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17: It's time for a little drama, brought to you by Steve Gorman Rocks. After David Lee Roth left Van Halen in 85, he had this to say.
18: Van Halen is demanding for the audience to make a choice. 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Well, I'll rise to the challenge. If we have to have a comparison, then fine. I eat you for breakfast, pal.
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0: told me it was a coming into number two. He was asking why he wasn't coming up on 3011. So after I yelled and screamed and telling him why.
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3: Steve Gorman Sports. Okay, LeBron James is a Philadelphia 76er. As crazy as that sounds, it does make sense for a basketball point of view anyway. And the season schedule is out. The New York Knicks will raise their championship banner on opening night versus LeBron James and the 76ers from Madison Square Garden. Absolute brilliant on the part of the planners of the NBA. Of course, you're going to have the king in Madison Square Garden, his debut with his new team against the reigning champions. There's going to be drama throughout the whole season. Now that LeBron is back in the East, think about it. He's got the built-in rivalry with the Boston Celtics, who are not only the 76ers' greatest rival, but LeBron's foil for years. His original team, the Cleveland Cavaliers, tons of emotion there. Those very New York Knicks, the defending champions, and a team that for years thought LeBron might end up with them. And then, of course, the Miami Heat, a team that LeBron went to and then abandoned after 4 years. Basically, anywhere LeBron goes in the East, he's going to have a storyline. I'm looking forward, so very forward, to this season kicking off.
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2: Now, I've never drank or done any drugs in my life. 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You can't get marijuana in Idaho. 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I'm all banged up. I go, Mom, you do the talking. My son was hit by a bus. 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
14: My name is Andrew Norelli. I'm half Italian, half Norwegian. Italian people get very excited when I say that. Italian people love Italianness. See? They love it. They always come up to me after the show. You Italian? Where are you from? Where are you from? Rome, Venice, Sicily? Who? Your mother? Your father? Hey, oh, hey. They make Italian noises. Hey. You ever been there? You should go right now. It's not terribly diverse in this part of town, and I like diversity. I like meeting people from other countries. I always try to learn something in somebody else's language. That's what I do. I met a guy recently from Bulgaria. This is a true story. And I asked him, I said, how do I say in your language, I'm having fun? And I swear to God, he looked me right in the face and he goes, we don't have a word for that. I was like, that's okay, because what you gave me right there was much more valuable.

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1: Anything has the potential to become a DUI checkpoint if you crash your car into it. Don't drink and drive. That's what they say. They also say friends don't let friends drive drunk. Well, which one is it? Somebody's got to drive. I was leaving a party the other night, and this buddy of mine goes, "Hey, Ron, can you drive?" I was like, "I can drive. I can't get pulled over." Now, I'm not saying I've never driven drunk, because I've drank so much in my life. Now, on the back of my driver's license, there's a list of organs I need.
0: Danny.
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12: 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You have a kayak. That's the only boat you have. Where are you kayaking overnight? You need to keep the ice cold. 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It's like a Petri dish of coolers.
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13: Now, I've never drank or done any drugs in my life. After the accident, it's changed slightly. You can't get marijuana in Idaho. Well, you can, but I don't know the guy. And, but in Los Angeles, you just put it into Google Maps. So like a couple of desperado bank robbers on the run, my mom and I roll up to this dispensary. I'm all banged up. I go, Mom, you do the talking. My son was hit by a bus. And we're wondering if you might have something to help him take the edge off. The energy that I felt from the other side of that counter, I can only describe to you as pure elation. I mean, this... I believe that this woman felt her life's calling was being fulfilled in that moment. I went home with enough marijuana to become the guy that you call.
4: Steve's a rock star. He's played with Aerosmith, AC/DC, Metallica, blah, blah, blah, boring. But have you heard his impression of Steven Tyler?
14: You want to get out there and give it to him tonight, baby? Come on! Now that's the goods right there.
15: This

0: right. 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You ever try and take a shot of tequila as soon as they give it to you? Whoa, hey, whoa. Lick your hand first. What? Why would I do that? When have I ever been having a great time? Like, yeah, what could be better? Well, I know. Like some sort of alcoholic cat. So then you lick your hand, you're like, oh, my mouth tastes like wet hand. I didn't expect that this morning. They're like, now put salt on it and lick it. Ugh, gross. Okay, now I know what a saltier version of my wet hand tastes like. Now take the tequila. Oh, good, this will get rid of this terrible taste that I've created in my mouth. No, it did not. Now it's added a burning sensation. Quickly, put this fruit in your mouth. Oh, thank God, a fruit. Something to abate this pain. What is it? Is it a raspberry, a boysenberry? Even a strawberry would do. No, it's a lime, the tartest fruit of all. A fruit so tart that unless you have scurvy, you would never put it in your mouth.
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6: I think everybody has one alcohol that they just won't. And mine is tequila. Nope. No. Not woo. Boo. And sometimes, ow, blood. That's just, yep. Never a happy ending when I drink tequila. Awful. Awful. I firmly believe tequila's just made out of bruises. That there's just a South American factory somewhere where they're punching people in the arm and tequila squirts out, and they bottle it and try and sell it to stupid Americans. Like, this is a very good brand. It's called Two for Flinching, aka Dos para Flinching. I'm not buying that. That's fake Spanish. That's bogus Spanish. It's dubious Spanish is what that is.
7: 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We're giving out Steve's number so you can do just that. 844-446-7626. 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
8: I think everybody has one alcohol that they just won't. And mine is tequila. No, not woo, boo. And sometimes, ow, blood. That's just, yep, never a happy ending when I drink tequila. Awful, awful. I firmly believe tequila's just made out of bruises. That there's just a South American factory somewhere where they're punching people in the arm and tequila squirts out, and they bottle it and try and sell it to stupid Americans. Like, this is a very good brand. It's called Two for Flinching. AKA Dos para Flinching. I'm not buying that. That's fake Spanish. That's bogus Spanish. It's dubious Spanish is what that is.
0: Danny.
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9: 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After the accident, it's changed slightly. You can't get marijuana in Idaho. Well, you can, but I don't know the guy. And, but in Los Angeles, you just put it into Google Maps. So, like a couple of desperado bank robbers on the run, my mom and I roll up to this dispensary. I'm all banged up. I go, Mom, you do the talking. My son was hit by a bus. And we're wondering if you might have something to help him take the edge off. The energy that I felt from the other side of that counter, I can only describe to you as pure elation. I mean, this... 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I went home with enough marijuana to become the guy that you call.
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15: Anything has the potential to become a DUI checkpoint if you crash your car into it. Don't drink and drive. That's what they say. They also say friends don't let friends drive drunk. Well, which one is it? Somebody's got to drive. I was leaving a party the other night, and this buddy of mine goes, hey, Ron, can you drive? I was like, I can drive. I can't get pulled over. Now, I'm not saying I've never driven drunk, because I've drank so much in my life. Now, on the back of my driver's license, there's a list of organs I need.
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2: I bought my mom an Amazon Alexa. Anybody got one of these? I bought it for her because every day she gets up and has to walk down a hallway to get to the bathroom in the middle of the night. So I said, Mama, check this out. Alexa, turn on the light. Light turns on. I said, Alexa, turn off the light. Light turns off. She goes, that's amazing. And then we practiced that for 3 hours. 2 days later, she calls me up. She goes, that thing you bought me stopped working. I said, what thing? She goes, that thing that's supposed to turn my light on and off. I said, are you saying the phrase right? She goes, I'm saying it exactly how you told me. I said, are you saying? She goes, listen, I'll do it right now. Just listen. Amanda. I go, Mom, stop. Not Amanda. It's Alexa. I even wrote it down in three places, next to your bed, next to the machine, in the living room. She goes, maybe that's why it's not working. I go, no, that's exactly why it's not working. She goes, calm down. Let me try it. Alexa, turn on the light. I'm on the phone waiting. I go, did it work? She goes, oh, I don't know. I'll let you know when I get home. I go, it doesn't work like that. It's not just in the air everywhere you go, you crazy person.
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13: 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Keeps the ice cold for 3 days. I said, we're on your deck right now. We are 15 feet away from your refrigerator. For $10, you could have bought an extension cord and brought your whole refrigerator right out here on the deck. We could be making ice right now. He goes, no, you need this. If you go on a boat overnight, you need to keep the ice cold overnight. I said, you don't own a boat. You have a kayak. That's the only boat you have. Where are you kayaking overnight? You need to keep the ice cold. If I'm going to spend $300 on a cooler, I want to put two beers in that at night, come down the next morning, open the lid, and have 32 beers in it. It's growing beers. That's why they're so expensive, honey. It's like a Petri dish of coolers.
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10: I bought my mom an Amazon Alexa. Anybody got one of these? I bought it for her because every day she gets up and has to walk down a hallway to get to the bathroom in the middle of the night. So I said, Mama, check this out. Alexa, turn on the light. Light turns on. I said, Alexa, turn off the light. Light turns off. She goes, that's amazing. And then we practiced that for 3 hours. 2 days later, she calls me up. She goes, that thing you bought me stopped working. I said, what thing? She goes, that thing that's supposed to turn my light on and off. I said, are you saying the phrase right? She goes, I'm saying it exactly how you told me. I said, are you saying? She goes, listen, I'll do it right now. Just listen. Amanda. I go, Mom, stop. Not Amanda. It's Alexa. I even wrote it down in 3 places. Next to your bed, next to the machine, in the living room. She goes, maybe that's why it's not working. I go, no, that's exactly why it's not working. She goes, calm down. Let me try it. Alexa, turn on the light. I'm on the phone waiting. I go, did it work? She goes, oh, I don't know. I'll let you know when I get home. I go, it doesn't work like that. It's not just in the air everywhere you go, you crazy person.
11: Now, I've never drank or done any drugs in my life. After the accident, it's changed slightly. You can't get marijuana in Idaho. Well, you can, but I don't know the guy. But in Los Angeles, you just put it into Google Maps. So, like a couple of desperado bank robbers on the run, my mom and I roll up to this dispensary. I'm all banged up. I go, Mom, you do the talking. My son was hit by a bus. And we're wondering if you might have something to help him take the edge off. The energy that I felt from the other side of that counter, I can only describe to you as pure elation. I mean, I believe that this woman felt her life's calling was being fulfilled in that moment. I went home with enough marijuana to become the guy that you call.

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1: Steve Gorman rocks, yeah. 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I saw him. He's here in the woods of Michigan. Oh, by the way, it's Gonzo from Saginaw, Michigan.
0: Thanks for the info, Gonzo. 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
5: My family took me to a water park. The first ride we went on was the giant slide. It's like 20 stories high. And I'm looking for the elevator. There's no elevator. How do you get up there? It's $35 to get in. You should carry my ass up there. How do you get up? I'm in flip-flops and a Speedo, and I'm walking up a mountain. Let's not visualize, just let's move on, shall we? I'm walking up this thing, and I'm a little bit afraid of heights, and I'm halfway up, I'm going, Ricola! Heidi went by with her grandfather. I don't know how high we went. I got to the top of the slide. Was it a slide? Nay, nay. Because I did not slide. At no point did my butt touch slide. You reach around and you're not touching slide. That's a free fall. I was not issued a parachute. And I hit the water. Oh, God. Those people shouldn't have been there. I pop out of the water. I hear, where's my baby? Where's my baby?
6: I bought my mom an Amazon Alexa. Anybody got one of these? I bought it for her because every day she gets up and has to walk down a hallway to get to the bathroom in the middle of the night. So I said, Mama, check this out. Alexa, turn on the light. Light turns on. I said, Alexa, turn off the light. Light turns off. She goes, that's amazing. And then we practiced that for 3 hours. 2 days later, she calls me up. She goes, that thing you bought me stopped working. I said, what thing? She goes, that thing that's supposed to turn my light on and off. I said, are you saying the phrase right? She goes, I'm saying it exactly how you told me. I said, are you saying? She goes, listen, I'll do it right now. Just listen. Amanda. I go, Mom, stop. Not Amanda. It's Alexa. I even wrote it down in three places. Next to your bed, next to the machine, in the living room. She goes, maybe that's why it's not working. I go, no, that's exactly why it's not working. She goes, calm down. Let me try it. Alexa, turn on the light. I'm on the phone waiting. I go, did it work? She goes, oh, I don't know. I'll let you know when I get home. I go, it doesn't work like that. It's not just in the air everywhere you go, you crazy person.
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4: How often do you stop to wonder whether you should share something that's revealing, maybe even embarrassing, with a partner, a friend, or even your boss? In her new book called Revealing, The Underrated Power of Oversharing, behavioral scientist Leslie John says doing just that can help you deepen relationships that are vital to your life. We need people to trust us in order to get things like love, friendship, and career success. That's what she told us. When you make yourself vulnerable by revealing something sensitive, it does make other people trust you. In turn, when you ask someone to reveal something about themselves, showing that interest will generally lead someone to like you more. Why? Because people like to be asked about themselves, she says. It also signals that they are discriminating and choosy, but in a good way. I'm Dr. Sanjay Gupta, helping you live a better life.

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3: 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You need to keep the ice cold. 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It's like a Petri dish of coolers.

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12: How unbelievable is it that in this country, we have to stop ourselves from eating? 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Sea bass and shrimp. Oysters Rockefeller. These cats are eating better than half of the world. With their delicate palates, they'd be just as happy eating a rat in the basement. How disgusting are we? They should just put up a split screen, and on this side, people starving all over the world. And on this side, cats eating appetizers. Fluffy, don't fill up on the salmon. You have a steak coming, Fluffy.
6: Where are my tequila lovers at, huh? You are wrong. You're wrong. You're incorrect. Tequila is the most disgusting, awful of all the hard alcohols. It should be illegal. It's poison. Here's why. Here's why I'm right. No other shot comes with chores. Right? You ever try and take a shot of tequila as soon as they give it to you? Whoa, hey, whoa. Lick your hand first. What? Why would I do that? When have I ever been having a great time? Like, yeah, what could be better? Well, I know. Like some sort of alcoholic cat. So then you lick your hand, you're like, oh, my mouth tastes like wet hand. I didn't expect that this morning. They're like, now put salt on it and lick it. Ugh, gross. Okay, now I know what a saltier version of my wet hand tastes like. Now take the tequila. Oh, good, this will get rid of this terrible taste that I've created in my mouth. No, it did not. Now it's added a burning sensation. Quickly, put this fruit in your mouth. Oh, thank God, a fruit. Something to abate this pain. What is it? Is it a raspberry, a boysenberry? Even a strawberry would do. No, it's a lime, the tartest fruit of all. A fruit so tart that unless you have scurvy, you would never put it in your mouth.
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0: The Shelby County Health Department grades them. We make fun of them. It's your restaurant report card with Danny and Country Corey.
1: I will read the health department violations. Danny Bruns will guess the scores.
2: Okay.
1: This is a restaurant report card. Violations include brown buildup inside the ice machine, personal items stored in the food prep area and dry storage, light bulbs out slash missing in the heating unit, stained and heavily damaged ceiling tile throughout the establishment, wiping cloths stored on the sink, Daisy sour cream containers being reused to store salsa and other food items. I don't know what's wrong with that.
3: Well, salsa is food.
1: Right. I mean, don't you store stuff in little plastic, you know?
2: Oh, yeah.
1: Country crock comes to mind. Inside of microwave is excessively worn, and there's no thermometer inside the prep cooler.
2: 86.
1: 83. Now we got to skip a few because there's so many of them. Violations include: employee used their mouth to put their gloves on and then proceed to prepare food. In front of the health inspector, apparently.
3: That is great.
1: Yellow buildup on the inside of the ice machine. Employee phone stored next to grill. Let's see. That's on there twice. Grease buildup on the vent hoods. The floor is broken in the walk-in cooler. Food buildup inside the steamer. Buildup on the exterior of kitchen equipment. Significant ice buildup inside the walk-in freezer. Employee touching their phone while wearing gloves, then not changing gloves after touching their phone. Employee preparing food without hair restraint. Unlabeled sauce bottles. And the prep cooler to be reading 77 degrees. It should be 41 degrees or cooler at all times.
2: 79.
1: Lower.
2: 72.
1: 76.
2: Really?
1: So split the difference there.
2: Okay.
1: All right, here's another one. Violations include: person in charge wiped his face and touched dirty soap container and went back to the prep table before washing his hands and changing his gloves. Dirty vent hood, dirty walls and ceiling throughout the building, dirty grease barrels, no paper towels in the men's restroom, black substance on ware washing station walls, single service cups stored on the floor, food containers are unlabeled, walk-in cooler 53 degrees, prep cooler 56 degrees, chemicals stored on top of a drain board, and cheese is 57 degrees, tomatoes are 66 degrees. That one's on Winchester.
2: 72. 76. Oh, man. I'm off today.
1: Maybe my skipping around is messing you up.
2: Yeah.
1: Violations include a live roach crawling on the wall and cutting board on the prep station in the lobby area.
2: Okay, I'm out.
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5: You ever feel like you're such a fat, useless blob of cookie dough that you just start exercising randomly in the middle of some other activity? 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This is a company that knows what America wants, don't they? 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Let these fat tubalards think they can come sit at the end of a conveyor belt and have cheesecakes rammed right down their throats. I like how the waiters are disgusted with our habits now. You notice at the end of the meal they ask, are you still working on that? Right? Not if you enjoyed yourself. You still working on shoveling that into your fat skull? Yeah, I'll get you a doggy bag. We both know you don't have a dog. 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
10: I think everybody has one alcohol that they just won't. And mine is tequila. No, not woo. Boo. And sometimes, ow, blood. That's just, yep, never a happy ending when I drink tequila. Awful, awful. I firmly believe tequila is just made out of bruises. That there's just a South American factory somewhere where they're punching people in the arm and tequila squirts out, and they bottle it and try and sell it to stupid Americans. Like, this is a very good brand. It is called Two for Flinching, aka Dos para Flinching. I'm not buying that. That's fake Spanish. That's bogus Spanish. It's dubious Spanish is what that is.
11: 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So this year, as the country hits the big 250, we're celebrating the spirit, the grit, and the volume that made it all possible. Turn it up, Memphis. 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
1: First child, middle child. Then you get into if it's the first girl and the last girl.
2: Oh, I've got this. Avery was the youngest before we got Carly. Avery was the youngest mm-hmm. and the first girl.
1: Mm-hmm.
2: So it was double.
1: Right? That's what I'm saying.
2: Now, Carly's come along, and I didn't think we could get any more lenient or lax than with Avery, but it has happened.
1: Yeah, it just, it is what it is. I mean, if I had three children, I'd lose the third one. I wouldn't even know it. I had it.
2: Yeah, there's supposed to be another kid around here. He'll figure it out.
1: I mean, you watch people with four kids, and it's...
2: Oh yeah, they won't let people even hold the first baby because of the germs. And then the second baby, they're like, "Here, you want to hold the baby?" Then the third, they're like, "Can the baby spend the night with you?" And then the fourth,
1: they leave it at the hospital,
2: leaving it at the grocery store.
1: Yeah. Like, I'm done with this. No one told us.
2: Oh, I know. You asked my brother how spoiled I was growing up. He'll tell some tales of spoiledness, and it wasn't just my parents that spoiled me. My brother spoiled me too.
1: Well, my brother would say I was spoiled when we were kids. Now he wouldn't think that at all.
2: I mean, if you're spoiled as an adult, you need to get a grip.
1: No, I mean, he would look at it as a child at that moment as me being spoiled.
2: Oh, okay.
1: I don't think he looks back now and said, "Oh, she was so spoiled."
2: Oh, yeah.
1: But I'm also a girl. Like, right. And that's a hard thing to do. He's not out there asking for new clothes every day.
2: Right. Boys are a little less...
1: needy.
2: A little less. There's a little less maintenance required.
1: Correct.
2: That is
1: especially these days. Although,
2: oh my gosh,
1: I gotta tell you, four out of the five dudes I saw standing in my street, and they're in middle school. They all had those electric bikes, and I was like, okay, I guess we've moved up from the scooter society. Right? Now we've got the electric bike society. But they look like a gang. And so, I don't know, boys could be pretty expensive. My girls aren't asking for an electric bike.
2: Yeah, but if you take everything along the way, that's like, boys want toys.
1: Right.
2: They want the electric bike, they want a three or four wheeler, whatever. And girls just like, keep the clothes coming.
1: Yeah, and
2: keep
1: makeup.
2: Keep the shoes and accessories and makeup coming. And if you add all that stuff up that you get for the girls, you could probably go buy an e-bike pretty easy.
1: Yeah, that's facts.
2: You know, and then the boys don't care if you get their clothes at Goodwill.
1: They don't. I mean, and the ones that do, oh my God.
2: The ones that do just...
1: Oh, when I see a dude in Lululemon, I'm like...
2: Wait a minute, what? They have Lululemon for dudes?
1: Yes, half the store's men's.
2: Really?
1: Yeah.
2: I didn't think they even had men's clothes.
1: 40% of it, yeah.
2: I learned something today. There's what I learned today already.
1: Let's see.
2: Kelly from downtown wants to know, is the secret scooter society gone?
1: I don't know that it disassembled.
2: Disbanded or whatever?
1: Disbanded, but...
2: You didn't see them anymore, did you?
1: I think they all got weirded out because I put them on the radio. They were like, "Don't go to that woman's house. You do not have permission to be on the radio." I was like, "Are you serious?"
2: Oh, wow. Okay, well, there you go.
1: Yeah, I didn't know it was going to be a thing. So well, yeah. I'm like the creepy neighbor in the white van now.
2: You do have a white van, too?
1: I do. Like, pulling up, "Don't go over there."
2: That's fantastic.
1: Y'all want some ice cream?
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4: South leg of 240 has been with us all afternoon long. Right lane block 240 east at Mill Branch Road, where a bulldozer fell off a trailer and a tractor trailer hit it. Again, right lane block 240 east Mill Branch. Left lane block malfunction junction 55 south at 240. I'm Michael Higgins with your total traffic.
5: Where are my tequila lovers at, huh? Woo! You are wrong. You're wrong. You're incorrect. Tequila is the most disgusting, awful of all the hard alcohols. It should be illegal. It's poison. Here's why. Here's why I'm right. No other shot comes with chores. Right? You ever try and take a shot of tequila as soon as they give it to you? Whoa, hey, whoa. Lick your hand first. What? Why would I do that? When have I ever been having a great time? Like, yeah, what could be better? Well, I know. Like some sort of alcoholic cat. So then you lick your hand, you're like, oh, my mouth tastes like wet hand. I didn't expect that this morning. They're like, now put salt on it and lick it. Ugh, gross.

0: okay, now I know what a saltier version of my wet hand tastes like. Now take the tequila. Oh, good, this will get rid of this terrible taste that I've created in my mouth. No, it did not. Now it's added a burning sensation. Quickly, put this fruit in your mouth. Oh, thank God, a fruit. Something to abate this pain. What is it? Is it a raspberry, a boysenberry? Even a strawberry would do. No, it's a lime, the tartest fruit of all. A fruit so tart that unless you have scurvy, you would never put it in your mouth.
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19: 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And sometimes, ow, blood. 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I firmly believe tequila's just made out of bruises. 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That's fake Spanish. 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

0: unbelievable, is it, that in this country, we have to stop ourselves from eating? It's unbelievable. It's so bad that I heard this commercial the other day. For all those moments that make every day great, Fancy Feast introduces Fancy Feast appetizers. Cats are eating appetizers. Not snacks, appetizers. Wild Alaskan salmon, sea bass and shrimp, oysters Rockefeller. These cats are eating better than half of the world. With their delicate palates, they'd be just as happy eating a rat in the basement. How disgusting are we? They should just put up a split screen, and on this side, people starving all over the world. And on this side, cats eating appetizers. Fluffy, don't fill up on the salmon. You have a steak coming, Fluffy.
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1: How's the bathroom looking?
2: Bathroom is,
1: Is he done?
2: No. Wallpaper is done.
1: Okay.
2: I finished the wallpaper.
1: Well, that's the hard part, right?
2: I thought so until I decided I was going to paint a bathtub in tile.
1: Oh. I didn't know you could paint that.
2: Yes, you can.
1: I did not know that.
2: And I'm looking and it's like, all the different ways. YouTube is great for this stuff, you know? The DIY.
1: Oh, I've been using it.
2: But when they start bringing out those masks, and I'm not talking about, like, the mask we wore for COVID. I mean, like, the masks you wear when you go to a hazmat kind of thing.
1: Oh, the one that goes over your mouth and nose and it has the two, like, tubes
2: yes.
1: coming out the sides? I don't know what they're called, but
2: because of the fumes,
1: right.
2: I was like, oh, that's funny. Let's Google who paints bathtubs in Memphis. Let's do that. Because if I have to remove caulk, I ain't removing caulk. Like, it's perfectly fine right there. Why would we take that off?
1: You take it off to paint, right? And then re-caulk it. You need that quick hardening caulk, though.
2: Mm-mm. I just like the white caulk. At Home Depot. Anyway, no, so it is not finished. I've got to do the bathtub, shower, and toilet area floor.
1: Okay. So how did you decide you wanted to paint them? You put the wallpaper up and it looks like, ooh, that didn't look right.
2: Both.
1: Okay.
2: I knew before the wallpaper went up. It's one of those jacuzzi tubs that we don't use
1: uh-huh.
2: that are from the 90s.
1: Yeah.
2: And they're really big.
1: Yeah.
2: And I'd like to take it out.
1: My mother-in-law has one of those. And when Avery was little, that's the only reason she wanted to go to grandma's house.
2: Oh, that's so funny.
1: Was to play in that tub.
2: Yeah, that's where the girls would take baths. But I wanted it out of there and have a claw tub in the middle. But,
1: oh, yeah.
2: Yeah, you know, it's just extra money.
1: That's true.
2: I feel like just painting it all white and be done with it.
1: Yeah.
2: And get a new shower door. And it's like, you look at it and you go, what are we selling? Didn't we do this years ago?
1: Are we selling this place?
2: Yeah.
1: What are we doing?
2: I just want one room finished. Just one. And it's going to be my bathroom. My bathroom.
1: How many rooms have you got going? Didn't you replace the carpenters? You replace the carpenters? Oh, you painted your bedroom.
2: I painted the whole house.
1: You painted the whole house.
2: Yeah.
1: Ooh.
2: But you got to understand, when the whole house gets painted, one room gets moved into another room, gets moved into another room, gets moved in. Oh, the playroom didn't get painted. And guess what is to the ceiling?
1: Everything in the house.
2: Because I don't want to bring it back out.
1: It's like a storage room
2: it
1: now.
2: It is. I'm like, you can stay in there.
1: Well, the girls are old enough now, they don't need a playroom.
2: I agree with you.
1: Hey, what do they need a playroom for in middle school?
2: They don't.
1: Don't let their friends find out they have a playroom. Because they don't have a playroom.
2: They don't. They have a storage room. Of all the crap I don't want to bring out but won't throw away.
1: It's mom's hoarder room.
2: It is.
1: I'm going to hoard one room.
2: Because you never know when I might need some blue pipe cleaners.
1: Just random stuff in there. All piled up.
2: You know what the playroom is? Like, instead of, you know how you open up a drawer, like, out?
1: Mm-hmm.
2: Well, like, just imagine you open up the door and then it's like a junk drawer, but it's a whole room.
1: It's a whole room of ketchup packets.
2: Maybe some paper clips over in this corner. Because I went, changed all the plates. What do you call those? Electric plates?
1: Oh, yeah. The plates on the outlets. Plates. I don't know.
2: Okay. So
1: outlet covers.
2: We had all the beige ones because it was still beige.
1: Right. From the 90s.
2: Well, I can't put beige up there with white trim.
1: How dare you?
2: I know. So I went to the hardware store, got all the plates for the whole house. And I started in my bedroom and I put them up there over the weekend. And then I realized
1: the outlets are beige.
2: Outlets are beige. So now if you want to come over and turn, you wouldn't turn on a light if I paid you. Because you would think that thing was filthy.
1: Right.
2: Because it's so brown.
1: It's just beige and then a bright
2: white
1: around
2: thing
1: it.
2: Around it. I was like, stop!
1: The plate says, look how dirty the outlet is.
2: Why can't anything be easy? I was like, look at this. The carpenter's going to be so proud of me. I can use a flathead. And then he came upstairs and was like, oh, no.
1: So then you got to get all new outlets. And you got to worry about the breakers. I mean, they're not hard to change, but all of them?
2: That's what he said.
1: That's it.
2: He's like, this is going to take a while. He goes, it's not hard. It's just tedious.
1: Yeah, tedious. It's just going to take a minute. Oh, I've got you on that DIY projects that go on and on and on. I just want to enter Exhibit A, a 2010 Toyota Yaris.

0: Danny.
1: Well, you told us a few years ago you wear the same underwear 3 days in a row.
0: And Country Corey.
2: Apparently, when you go to allow a child to use a hairbrush on the dog, your wife freaks out.
0: On 98.1 The Max.
2: Danny's wallpapering is just going on. It just goes from one thing to the next to the next to the next.
1: You make one thing look good, you realize how bad everything else looks.
2: Right. And then you get motivated, at least for a short period of time, to take care of the things that look bad.
1: Think about, I would be kicked out of South Haven right now. Think of how many blinds you have on windows. Now imagine you got all of them changed from an almond beige kind of trim to a white trim. Mm. You know how dirty my blinds look? They're just beige.
2: Right.
1: Those all have to be replaced.
2: You know how dirty mine look? Because they're dirty. shout out to Steven. Steven texted and said, my wife and I recently bought a house and painted the entire thing ourselves. We didn't realize the original paint was oil-based, and we went with a latex-based paint. Now the new paint is peeling off all the trim, so we have to strip the entire house and start all over.
1: No.
2: I'd just move at this point. Right, Steven.
1: Steven, I'll tell you, it's not exactly... You know, as bad as what happened to you, but when we started the wallpaper project, it was like, it's like anything else. It's going to be so easy.
2: Oh, yeah.
1: Let's just take this old wallpaper down to find primer on top of other wallpaper.
2: Oh.
1: It's just taking the sheetrock off, which means the entire room has to be sanded.
2: Right.
1: I like popcorn ceilings, damn it.
2: That's what I'm telling myself anyway.
1: Oh, my God. Yes. I'm not starting that. If you're looking up at my ceiling, you're not my friend.
2: Right. Then you're just being judgy.
1: You're
2: at
1: being
2: that point.
1: Judgy, and you shouldn't come to my house because popcorn ceilings are back, baby.
2: Whether you like it or not, this car is the bane of my existence. So Carly's car, you know, it started running like crap, and then it kind of broke down. It's really, it won't go anywhere. You hit the gas, it don't do nothing. Well, I replaced the fuel pump. Well, I started with the spark plugs. I started with the easiest thing first, right?
1: Uh-huh.
2: Spark plugs, no change. So then I changed the fuel injectors, no change. And then I'm on,
1: You're already four steps ahead of me, though.
2: And then I'm Googling everything, you know, trying to figure out what could be causing this problem that's not something I already did. It said, okay, ignition coils. Google was absolutely certain it was the ignition coils. I thought, oh, I've got this. Replaced all four of them. No change. I'm like, what are we doing? I Google again. Well, it must be the mass airflow sensor. Replaced it. No change. What are we doing here?
1: How much money are you in at this point?
2: Oh, too much. Too much. So then I'm Googling, and it says fuel pump. So I take the back seat out of the car.
1: What?
2: And replace the fuel pump. No change.
1: Okay, hold on. Let's talk about where the fuel pump is. Why would you have to take the back seat out?
2: It's attached to the gas tank. I mean, it's actually in the gas tank. You unscrew it and pull it out of the gas tank and got to hold it up there for the gas to drain out of it. And then you replace it and put the back seat back in. And then I go.
1: I wouldn't even know where to start.
2: I go to make it go vroom, vroom, and it goes, nope, nope. Like, what else can I possibly? So, and then it was the oxygen sensors. So I spent 3 days under the car. One of them is rusted in. So I've got to beat it with a hammer. Beat it for 3 days before it came off. After it came off, it took 5 minutes to fix. I get in the car, go to start it up. Nope. What is going on?
1: So what are we? I'm trying
2: why
1: to tally
2: are we
1: it up.
2: Why are we still misfiring? Why will this thing just not go when I hit the gas? So I called my brother. You will not believe what fixed it.
1: What?
2: I called my brother, who has been a mechanic for, you know, umpteen years. And he was like, well, check for the leaks here and leaks there. So I did what he said, there were no leaks. He was like, well, there's got to be a hose or something that's too loose. I found it, sure enough, found a vacuum hose that was too loose. I put a zip tie on it.
1: You're kidding me.
2: And the thing started up right down the road, running fine as wine. A zip tie. I have spent all this money on parts. Spent 3 days under this car beating one thing out. I know. And it ended up a zip tie.
1: We talked about zip ties last week and how useful they are, and it never occurred to you.
2: It never occurred to me. So I feel you, girl. I feel you. It's just one thing after another, after another, after another.
1: A zip tie.
2: And then you get to something like, maybe that's what you should do, just zip tie the tub.
1: Just zip tie it. And all the lights, just zip tie it. Okay, we've got 2084 says, do not change out each electrical outlet. Just get a roller brush and white paint them. Also, don't use a paintbrush because it'll be too much paint and will clog the holes. Use a half-length roller brush.
2: Ooh. There's an easy way around it.
1: I'm with you on that.
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3: Good morning. Police situation is affecting the intersection at Winchester and Tullahoma. Crews are going to be out here for a bit as they are continuing an investigation there with a lot of that area blocked off. Winbrook, just north of Winchester, a crash in Holmes and Malone. Nobody with your total traffic.
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8: 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I'm over at Buddy's house for a cookout this summer. He goes, hey man, you got to get one of these Yeti coolers. Keeps the ice cold for 3 days. I said, we're on your deck right now. We are 15 feet away from your refrigerator. For $10, you could have bought an extension cord and brought your whole refrigerator right out here on the deck. We could be making ice right now. He goes, no, you need this if you go on a boat overnight. You need to keep the ice cold overnight. I said, you don't own a boat. You have a kayak. That's the only boat you have. Where are you kayaking overnight? You need to keep the ice cold. If I'm going to spend $300 on a cooler, I want to put 2 beers in that at night, come down the next morning, open the lid, and have 32 beers in it. It's growing beers. That's why they're so expensive, honey. It's like a Petri dish of coolers.
9: I bought my mom an Amazon Alexa. Anybody got one of these? I bought it for her because every day she gets up and has to walk down a hallway to get to the bathroom in the middle of the night. So I said, Mama, check this out. Alexa, turn on the light. Light turns on. I said, Alexa, turn off the light. Light turns off. She goes, that's amazing. And then we practiced that for 3 hours. 2 days later, she calls me up. She goes, that thing you bought me stopped working. I said, what thing? She goes, that thing that's supposed to turn my light on and off. I said, are you saying the phrase right? She goes, I'm saying it exactly how you told me. I said, are you saying? She goes, listen, I'll do it right now. Just listen. Amanda. I go, Mom, stop. Not Amanda. It's Alexa. I even wrote it down in 3 places. Next to your bed, next to the machine, in the living room. She goes, maybe that's why it's not working. I go, no, that's exactly why it's not working. She goes, calm down. Let me try it. Alexa, turn on the light. I'm on the phone waiting. I go, did it work? She goes, oh, I don't know. I'll let you know when I get home. I go, it doesn't work like that. It's not just in the air everywhere you go, you crazy person.
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11: Here's your forecast from News Channel 3. Our heat advisories will continue through Friday evening. High temperatures nearing 100. Heat index values topping 105. Slow it down. Be careful. Get lots of water. I'm News Channel 3 weather expert Todd Demers.
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2: We're going to call somebody up at random here.
1: See if we can keep them on the phone for 10 ridiculous survey questions, and they cannot hear me.
2: Let's go surveying.
14: Hello?
2: Good morning, sir. My name is Corey. I'm with the United States Senseless Bureau. We're doing nationwide consumer surveys this year, calling everyone in your area code, asking you to participate in our 10-question anonymous consumer survey.
14: Oh, okay. Okay, sure.
2: Great. Thank you so very much. Do you use smart home technology?
14: Yes. Doesn't everybody?
2: Yes. And do you eat at least 5 servings of fruits and vegetables per day?
14: 5?
2: Mm-hmm.
14: Is that new? No. That's no.
2: No, I mean,
14: no.
2: Neither.
14: Am I supposed to?
2: I think so. Have you ever worn your pants backwards so you could poop through the zipper?
1: What?
14: Wait a second. What is happening? Do I wear my pants backwards so I can poop through the what is
2: right,
14: this?
2: Right. Is that a no?
1: She doesn't poop.
2: No? Okay. And when you hear the word Malibu, do you automatically think of the place or the alcohol?
1: The car.
14: What is this survey for? What is this survey for?
2: It's an
14: just ask me if I poop through a zipper.
2: It's an information gathering survey for our statistics.
14: Statistics of what?
2: The answers to the questions.
14: No, wait, no. What is this for?
2: I just explained it.
14: Okay, ask me the question one more time. What did you just ask me?
2: When you hear the word Malibu, do you immediately think of the place or the alcohol?
1: The car.
14: Alcohol.
2: Okay.
14: What is happening?
2: And do you believe tired horses hit the hay?
1: Yes.
14: What is happening right now? I guess so. Sure. Yeah. Mm-hmm.
2: Okay. And what kind of wind does a windbreaker break, in your opinion?
14: Hard wind?
2: Hard wind? Okay. How often do you maintain eye contact with a person's hairline during a conversation?
14: Ooh, it depends on the hairline.
1: Mm-hmm.
2: Okay.
1: Facts.
2: And have you ever tried to undo the mountain after the mountain has been done?
14: I don't know what that means. I don't know. Is that a euphemism for something? I don't know.
2: Okay.
14: I don't.
2: And would you agree police dogs are more motivated than regular dogs?
1: Yes.
14: Yeah, they're employed. Yes. Yeah. Okay. Yeah.
2: Did you grow up with a babysitter or your mom saying, don't open this door for nobody?
14: Don't open this door for nobody.
2: All right. Well, thank you so very much for your time. That completes our survey. You've helped make America a better place.
14: I'm glad I completed my civic duty, whatever the hell this was. Yeah.
1: So I liked her because she was like irritated or angry, but not.
2: Right.
1: She's like, this is so annoying. What's the next one?
2: Right.
15: Got an idea for a senseless survey question?
16: You know the rules.
15: Text it to 901-203-9898.

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1: We've got three headlines. Two are fake. One is real. You give us the real one, and you've got Morning Wood, plus bag of ditch potato chips.
2: Would a farmer use AI advice and wipe out 25 acres of crops?
1: No.
2: That's not good. Would Bic launch a laser-powered pen that doesn't need ink? What do they call that? The one Biden was supposed to have used?
1: What was that?
2: The magic pen or whatever?
1: Electric pen?
2: Something like that. An e-pen, yeah.
1: E-pen, there you go.
2: Or would a woman get cited for selling pickles to people to use for pickleball in a public park?
1: Okay.
2: What would you use a pickle in pickleball for?
1: To eat.
2: Snack.
1: Yeah. There you go. 901-203-9898. Which Morning Wood headline is the real one for today?
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4: Good morning, Memphis. Our police investigation still keeping the westbound side of Winchester Block just before you get to Chulahoma. This is heading on inbound. You're going to need to kind of hang to the left. There's not a big delay going on through here, but just be aware this investigation is still going to take, I would say, probably another hour.

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5: How unbelievable is it that in this country, we have to stop ourselves from eating? 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
7: Here's your forecast from News Channel 3. Our heat advisories will continue through Friday evening. High temperatures nearing 100. Heat index values topping 105. Slow it down. Be careful. Get lots of water. I'm News Channel 3 weather expert Todd Demers.
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9: We got three headlines. Two are fake. One is real. You give us a real one and you got morning wood plus a bag of Dick's potato chips.
10: Would a farmer use AI advice and wipe out 25 acres of crops?
9: Would Bic launch a laser-powered pen that doesn't need ink?
10: Or would a woman get cited for selling pickles to people to use for pickleball in a public park? Good morning. Who's this?
11: Hey, John.
10: Hey, John. What are you doing this morning, buddy?
11: Heading to work.
10: I hear you, man. Which one are you going with today?
11: Number three,
10: would a woman get cited for selling pickles to people to use for pickleball in a public park?
9: No.
10: Is incorrect. That is incorrect, buddy.
11: I appreciate it.
10: Thanks, John. The correct answer is number one, a farmer used AI advice and wiped out 25 acres of crops. A farmer in China learned the lesson the hard way, trusting the chatbot's advice and destroying the crops. 67-year-old farmer who grows sesame used AI for farming tips before and found it helpful. So he decided to follow its guidance on killing weeds and pests. AI recommended a series of herbicide and told him how to mix it. He followed the instructions without double-checking whether they were safe. By the next morning, right at 25 acres of sesame seedlings were all gone. When he went back to ask AI what went wrong, it explained that the herbicide it suggested is meant to kill broadleaf weeds, and since sesame is also a broadleaf plant, there you go.
9: Oh, no.
10: The AI also noted the product should have been sprayed on target spots, not across the whole field. So
9: it's going to be a rough year for that farmer.
10: Yeah, it is, but when you're using AI, you got to think about what you're not asking. It's just as much as what you are
9: asking it right. Prince Mongo passed away yesterday. We will talk about him and what he did for this city next.

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3: One of Memphis's most colorful characters of all time, Prince Mongo, passed away this week.
4: All we've got is a bunch of thieves in office that have stolen us blind. And all these things I've heard from the panel about all this garbage they've done nothing. The county is dead in the stream. I thought I was going to hear I brought industry into the county. You got to fire that administrator and the school board. Now that idiot is passing people that can't even pass. He said put them in the next grade. What is that? That is the next step of our crime wave that's going to hit this country. And in 1978, when I was running for mayor, I said the educational system needs to be revamped.

0: He ran for mayor, what, four times?
1: I don't know the exact number, but you could say four. It felt like 4D.
0: Right.
1: Every time. On Monday, around 7:40 p.m., Memphis police officers responded to an ambulance call at the 1100 block of Crestwood Drive in East Memphis, and Hodges was taken to the hospital in critical condition, where he was later pronounced dead. There were no signs of foul play.
0: How would you describe Prince Mongo for somebody that doesn't know who he was?
1: Like I did to my 11-year-old yesterday?
0: Uh-huh.
1: I said he was 333 years. He was from Zambodia, another planet. And he ran for mayor. And he was very eccentric. He had toilets on his front yard. And when they told him to remove the toilets from his front yard, he glued them to the top of his roof.
0: He really enjoyed bucking the system.
1: Yes, he did.
0: He was not gonna just follow along with whatever the city of Memphis said to do. In fact, if the city of Memphis said to do it, he likely made a big deal out of doing the opposite.
1: 100%. But look, listen to how relevant he still is.
0: 100%.
1: Although he was himself, eccentric, weird. I think he was very normal. I think it was quite a character he put on because he's too sensible.
0: Yeah, but ultimately he cared.
1: He cared and knew what was going on up there. It's the same thing going on now. Now, his buddy was over at his house and he said that Hodges was cutting a branch on a neighbor's tree limb and it was hanging over on his property and it's believed they lost his balance and fell into the neighbor's yard. Now, I'm not laughing at anyone's death, but way to go, Prince Mongo. All of his neighbors hated him because of the way his yard always looked.
0: Mm-hmm.
1: Even in death, he was bothering his neighbors. Even in death, he died in your yard.
0: So Prince Mongo, 333 years old. He was famous around the nightlife in Memphis, too. We'll talk about that a little later on.
1: And his house looked pretty normal, the one he lived in now.
0: Yeah.
1: But
0: it was no Ashler Hall.
1: No, which was the best. But I will say that we're going to say he's 333 years because no one knows if he's 79 or 89. Every news outlet has something different.
0: Right.
1: Police said Hodges was 89 years old, while other sources are saying he was 79. Good for you, buddy.
0: You kept it hidden.

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1: Prince Mungo passed away this week, and we'll be talking about him off and on all morning long. 901-203-9898 if you have a Prince Mungo story you'd like to share. Hi, good morning.
2: When they announced he passed away yesterday, I was thinking about it because I heard something about his age, and I was like, well, that makes sense because obviously I know it's Robert Hodges, but I can remember when I was a little girl and he was running for mayor and things like that, my dad talking about how he went to high school with him.
3: Did he say anything about how he was in high school?
2: I'm old. I don't really remember him saying anything like he was at the theatrics like he did as he got older, but he didn't say anything about him being like super unusual or anything like that.
3: All right, so we're saying that your dad went to high school with Prince Mungo, so he has to be 79 and not 89 because your dad is 76.
2: Correct. If the math is mathing, I don't think he could be 89.
3: Okay, cool.
1: All right. Well, thanks for...
2: Just wanted, you know, I just was driving and was like, this is really pertinent information they probably want.
3: Yes, it is very pertinent. We're going to be the only outlet that knows the exact age.
2: You are. Congratulations.
3: Thanks,
1: Thank
3: girl.
1: You. Have a great day.
2: You too. Right. Bye.
4: Well, I'm the only one that'll tell the truth, and I'm the only one that makes sense, and I'm the only one that goes out of the box to express myself right or wrong because I know I'm right. Now, you didn't ask one question about where the money has been going for 50 years off of Beale Street. There was a big investigation about a month ago, and it went away like a storm because somebody got paid off. Then you had another big investigation, the school board. They threw away $1 million worth of food in the dumpster, but they stole $4 million. What happened to that?
3: Corey, you didn't grow up in Memphis with Mungo days, did you?
1: I did not. I missed Prince Mungo pretty much. The only thing I remember is like maybe it was 2019. He was running for mayor. Maybe it was 2015, but that wasn't as big as like the 1991 mayor's election.
3: Yeah, because
1: he was huge.
3: Willie Harrington defeated incumbent Dick Hackett only by 142 votes. Even Harrington said, Prince Mungo was instrumental in helping me to become the first elected black mayor of Memphis. My prayers are with his family. Now, what we were talking with that lady about, police are saying Hodges was 89 years old. Other sources are saying 79, but we all know Prince Mungo was 333 years old, according to him. I never thought about the day Prince Mungo died. He was just always there. It's like
1: right.
3: When the Goldsmith sign came off the Oak Court Mall. He was a big part of Memphis. I mean, yeah. You just knew Prince Mungo, and then you'd go to the castle. If you didn't go to the castle, I don't think a lot of people did. But I will tell you, I was home from college one weekend, and I had Prince Mungo for mayor sticker on my glove box. And me and a college girlfriend, who's not from Memphis, were driving around looking for the castle. This is before, you know, phones.
1: Right.
3: Beep, beep. Cop behind me. I'm like, oh, no.
1: Here we go.
3: Ladies, what are you doing in this neighborhood? It's like, I'm looking for the castle. And they're like, Prince Mungo's castle? I said, yes, sir. And they go, you're not going there.
1: Yeah.
3: Follow us out of here. And I had to follow the police officers out of whatever neighborhood I was in. There's no telling where I was.
1: I am not surprised. You got kicked out of a whole ass neighborhood.
3: Yes. Well, no. I mean, I didn't get kicked out. They knew we would get killed.
1: Right. They knew they knew you were there for trouble, that you were there and it was going to be trouble.
3: I was
1: going
3: to buy drugs or I was selling my body.
1: Right.
3: And when they realized we were two innocent college kids looking for Prince Mungo,
1: right.
3: They were like, that's even worse. Here's some drugs. Get out of here.
1: 901-203-9898 is our number. If you have a Prince Mungo story, we'd love for you to share it.
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1: Yesterday we were talking about the projects that we have going on. Danny and her bathroom saga with the plates and the beige and the white and everything looks dirty.
2: Yeah, you change one thing, upgrade one thing, and then the next thing you're like, oh, damn. Now I got to keep going.
1: Right.
2: Now that looks like crap.
1: And I had a win with a zip tie.
2: On the car.
1: Right. The vacuum line was loose. I put the zip tie on it. It worked.
2: After 4 weeks, right?
1: Right. So I thought I had a big win until yesterday.
2: Until you didn't.
1: Until I didn't.
2: Well, yesterday, okay, so we were all applause for you.
1: I know. It was all good stuff. It was all hooray. Yay for me. Yeah.
2: The zip tie fixed the 4 week long saga. It didn't.
1: It went back to its old tricks yesterday. It went back to acting exactly the same.
2: So it was just a temporary fix?
1: It was just a temporary
2: fix. Did you get under there and see if the zip tie was still there?
1: The zip tie was still there. I even put a new one on there. I even cut that one off and put a new one on. Tighter.
2: You're like, this'll, if I just do this every day.
1: Which I'm willing to do at this point. So I guess I'm going to have to dig in there and figure out what else it is and order some more parts. And apparently it's not over yet.
2: You got the car. I've got the bathroom.
1: Can I just park my car in the bathroom and then we just go to Zambodia?
2: That would be perfect. Hey, I've been meaning to ask or talk about this. The AutoZone renting a tool thing.
1: Oh, it blew my mind.
2: It blows my mind, too. Like, why they do this?
1: For the longest time, AutoZone would be like, you know, borrow the tool you need. We'll loan you the tool loan program. And so I call them and I'm like, hey, you guys still loan out the tools? And they're like, yeah. Because I had to have an oxygen sensor socket. They make a special socket for that.
2: Right.
1: So I had to borrow it from AutoZone. And I get there and they're like, yeah, it's $30. And I'm like, I thought you just loaned them out. They go, no.
2: Well, yeah. I mean, they're not just going to hand it over and go, please bring it back.
1: I thought that it's like took a copy of your driver's license or something. I've never done it before. And they're like, yeah, it's $30. And I'm like, oh, well, all right. So I pay the $30. And I'm thinking, why did I pay $30 to rent the thing? I could have bought it for $20. You know? And then I'd have one forever. But I did it anyway, just because I was already there and on the spot, right?
2: Right.
1: So I use it, take care of what I got to take care of, and I take it back. And they're like, well, do you have the card that you paid for this with? And I'm like, why? And they're like, well, you're going to give your money back. What? What? You're giving me my money back in 2026?
2: Yeah, I thought if you put a deposit down, I would think, okay, whatever the tool is worth. But then you'd have to pay something to rent it.
1: Yeah, and it never crossed my mind that the money that I was paying was a deposit and they were going to give it back.
2: But that's crazy to me.
1: Me too.
2: That they don't even charge to rent it.
1: Yeah.
2: How are they making any money off this?
1: Because while you're there, you're going to buy everything else you need. You're going to buy the parts. You're going to buy the grease, the lubrication, the silicone, whatever you need.
2: You're going to still do something to that. That's still going to be a used tool. Like, let's just say they say 10%, $3 to rent.
1: Right.
2: Wouldn't you pay the
1: $3? 100%.
2: Right.
1: 100%.
2: I get that AutoZone is, you know, being nice to do that. And like you said, getting them in the store. But I'm just shocked that there's no charge at all.
1: Right? I did not expect my money back. I was like, y'all used to do this for free, from what I understand. I didn't remember. And then they's like, hey, well, is that the card? You're going to give your money back. And I'm like, what? Hooray.
2: Yeah, I would say it's $5 to rent and $30 deposit in case you don't bring the tool back. $5.
1: But no, they're helping you. They're helping you out. AutoZone's got your back, Danny. They got your back.
2: Get in the zone.

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1: Cody texted in, Danny, we were just talking about AutoZone and the tool rental program.
2: He said, if
1: AutoZone starts charging to rent tools, we know who to blame. And I said,
3: Danny ruins everything.
2: Man, if that really happens, then I'll tell you one thing I didn't know.
1: Tim Dog in the Heezy, he said, buy the tool, use the tool, return the tool, get your money back.
2: Okay, so that's the first thing I thought that you did, but didn't know it. Unknowingly, I thought that's what you did. You know, Corey doesn't know this, but sometimes I go back and like I'm his teacher, I double check his work. Like, how did you get there? That's great, there's the answer, but I need to know how you got there, right?
1: You want me to start showing my work?
2: Yes, show me your work. So I did, I Googled it, because then I was like, I was taking a shower. You know me and my brain.
1: Right.
2: Like, I'm over there, you know, picking flowers, and all of a sudden it'll go, Zambodia is where you're from.
1: Right.
2: No, so it pops in my head. I was like, he returned it. He doesn't know he returned it. He returned it. That's really what I thought.
1: Right.
2: Because it would make sense.
1: It would.
2: And so I Googled it, and it was like, no, AutoZone does rent out for free, but Tim Dog's right. There's no difference in it, really.
1: Not really. Except if you bought the tool, I just looked up the price of an oxygen sensor socket that I was using that I rented for $30 and then got my money back.
2: Uh-huh.
1: It only cost $15 to buy the thing. So I could have bought one for half the price, but I wouldn't have got my money back.
2: Okay.
1: But then again, when I paid $30, I didn't know I was going to get my money back.
2: That's your own fault.
1: For not knowing the rules. You're right. Because I didn't bother to ask because...
2: I mean, that's a good, you know, gift that you got your money back. Like a, oh, wow.
1: 100%.
2: But, so I guess maybe they won't take it if it's returned. Like, did you have to take it out of a package or was it like
1: It wasn't in a box or a wrapped package. It was just a little plastic case.
2: It's like renting the skates.
1: Yeah.
2: Like, what size do you need? You went back there and got it and brought it out to you.
1: Right. Exactly, like it's exactly what I thought of in the moment. This is like renting roller skates. It's exactly what I thought.
2: Well, I think that maybe AutoZone probably does that, and they'll keep doing it because they got good insurance.
1: Good
2: don't
1: call.
2: You think?
1: I believe so.
2: Yes, huh. And I don't know if it's Elizabeth Rook because AutoZone, pretty big company. 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
5: Good morning. We have a crash up in Raleigh involving a pedestrian at Raleigh Millington. It's just north of Jones Road. So we do have Memphis Fire up there on the scene as well as police. A crash out on Winchester west of Houston Levee. We've got a crash on the shoulder at 240 West in Mount Moriah. And a police investigation ongoing on Winchester on the westbound side near Tullahoma. I'm Woody with your total traffic.
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3: Here's your forecast from News Channel 3. Our heat advisories will continue through Friday evening. High temperatures nearing 100, heat index values topping 105. Slow it down, be careful, get lots of water. I'm News Channel 3 weather expert Todd Demers.
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6: We're going to call somebody up at random here.
7: See if we can keep them on the phone for 10 ridiculous survey questions and they cannot hear me.
6: Let's go surveying.
8: Hello?
6: Good morning, sir. My name is Corey. I'm with the United States Census Bureau. We're doing nationwide consumer surveys this year, calling everyone in your area code, asking you to participate in our 10-question anonymous consumer survey.
8: Oh, okay. Okay, sure.
6: Great. Thank you so very much. Do you use smart home technology?
8: Yes. Doesn't everybody?
6: Yes. And do you eat at least 5 servings of fruits and vegetables per day?
8: 5?
6: Mm-hmm.
8: Is that new? No, that's no.
6: Not me.
8: No,
6: neither.
8: Am I supposed to?
6: I think so. Have you ever worn your pants backwards so you could poop through the zipper?
7: What?
8: Wait a second. What is happening? Do I wear my pants backwards so I can poop through the? What is
6: right,
8: this?
6: Right. Is that a, is it a no?
7: No, she doesn't poop.
6: No. Okay. And when you hear the word Malibu, do you automatically think of the place or the alcohol?
7: The car.
8: What is this survey for? What is this survey for?
6: It's an
8: you just asked me if I pooped through a zipper.
6: It's an information gathering survey for our statistics.
8: Statistics of what?
6: The answers to the questions.
8: No. What is this for?
6: I just explained it.
8: Okay, ask me the question one more time. What did you just ask me?
6: When you hear the word Malibu, do you immediately think of the place or the alcohol?
7: The car.
8: Alcohol.
6: Okay.
8: What is happening?
6: And do you believe tired horses hit the hay?
7: Yes.
8: What is happening right now? I guess so. Sure. Yeah. Mm-hmm.
6: Okay. And what kind of wind does a windbreaker break, in your opinion?
8: Hard wind?
6: Hard wind? Okay. How often do you maintain eye contact with a person's hairline during a conversation?
8: Ooh, it depends on the hairline.
7: Mm-hmm.
6: Okay.
7: Facts.
6: And have you ever tried to undo the mountain after the mountain has been done?
8: I don't know what that means. I don't know. Is that a euphemism for something? I don't know.
6: Okay.
8: I don't.
6: And would you agree police dogs are more motivated than regular dogs?
7: Yes.
8: Yeah, they're employed. Yes. Yeah.
6: Okay.
8: Yeah.
6: Did you grow up with a babysitter or your mom saying, don't open this door for nobody?
8: Don't open this door for nobody.
6: All right. Well, thank you so very much for your time. That completes our survey. You've helped make America a better place.
8: I'm glad I completed my civic duty, whatever the hell this was. Yeah.
7: So I liked her because she was like irritated or angry, but not.
6: Right.
7: She's like, this is so annoying. What's the next one?
6: Right.
1: Got an idea for a senseless survey question?
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1: Text it to 901-203-9898.
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2: So I'm going to do a little show and tell on the radio, Danny. If you've ever seen one of these, I'm sure you have. This is going to, just take it, this is going to bring back some memories from back in the day from you.
1: Is this your mom's cigarette holder?
2: It is a cigarette holder. The old ones the old ladies would put the pack in.
1: Well, but I've never seen one so stylish.
2: I know. It's made out of beads, like some sort of, I don't know, Indian craft. Does it smell like cigarettes? I didn't smell it.
1: Nope.
2: But when it was handed to me yesterday, and it took me back in time to when three generations of women in my family would each have a cigarette pouch with the snap pack. And that, and with the snap top.
1: Mm-hmm.
2: And basically it was their purse. They had their ID in it. They had the cigarettes. They had the lighter. They had a little money. They were ready to roll with one of those bad boys. They were ready to roll to the flea market. They were ready to roll the yard sales, wherever you wanted to go.
1: I didn't know they made them this stylish.
2: I didn't either. I always thought they were like that weird pleather,
1: yes,
2: ruffle-looking thing.
1: Like a terrible burgundy or tan.
2: Right.
1: Yeah.
2: Always that, or ugly burgundy.
1: Yeah.
2: You say, or brown.
1: Brown was a big one.
2: Yeah, it never was in vibrant colors. That's the first one I've ever seen in vibrant colors.
1: I remember them with the what do you call the snap on the top?
2: I don't know, but I don't know what you call it, but it's got that one goes one way and the other went the other way.
1: Yeah.
2: And they just snapped right together.
1: That's funny. I didn't know they still made those.
2: I had no idea.
1: Where'd it come from?
2: My daughter-in-law came up with it somehow or another, and she decided it was a great gift for my wife yesterday. And
1: Mark, she drove it here?
2: She cleans houses on the side.
1: Oh.
2: So we were watching the baby while she was cleaning houses, and she came back with it. I'm not sure where she got it. She didn't say.
1: Oh, it's not your mom's.
2: No. It was not my mom's.
1: Oh.
2: But it's very similar to what my mom would have had in 1988.
1: Correct. Yeah, your mom didn't still carry one of those around, right?
2: No, she probably has some in a drawer somewhere we haven't found yet, though.
1: Oh, man. Oh, this woman, Phyllis. Her name was Phyllis. I can remember hers. Like, and then you have the extra long ones if you did Virginia Slims.
2: Oh, yeah, the 120s.
1: Yeah.
2: You had to have an extra long one of them pouches. I don't even know what they were officially called.
1: A cigarette purse?
2: Cigarette case, I guess, is about the best thing that I can come up with. Anyway.
1: I can remember, I thought I was so retro and cool. You know, you go through that stage in your teenage years, and I used to put mine into a box that would flip up.
2: Oh, yeah.
1: Mm-hmm.
2: Is that the one where you take them out of the pack and put them in the hard case?
1: Yeah.
2: I was always like, that's a lot of trouble for a cigarette.
1: Oh, I did it once.
2: Right. And Zippo lighters, too. I mean, my brother's got a Zippo lighter, and he swears by it, but...
1: What were we doing?
2: I'm not interested in something I have to perform maintenance on.
1: No.
2: As evident by the Toyota Yaris.
1: All right. Now, I have a cigarette case is like what we're talking about now, but cigarette purse.
2: Casey texted in and said that's called a kiss clasp. The snap on top is called a kiss clasp.
1: A kiss clasp. Yeah, they're calling them cigarette purses.
2: I mean, it's got the pocket on the side.
1: Oh, yeah, for the lighter, baby.
2: And maybe you put a $20 bill in there, maybe your ID. And like I said, three generations of women in my family all walking around with those things. Three of them on the table during the Scrabble game.

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1: Want to pop it? 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
5: From the Mitch Right Plumbing, Heating, and Air Traffic Desk.
6: Good morning, Memphis. Crash going on at the ramp at 385 westbound to go northbound 240. That's 385 west to go northbound 240 and on the left and right shoulders here, so just be careful. A pedestrian struck up a Raleigh-Millington near Jones Road. Police investigation continuing westbound Winchester 4. Chulahoma's got the right lanes blocked there. A crash at Winchester and Clark. Also, Shelby Drive and Malone is in the mix, too. I'm Woody with your total traffic.
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3: Now, I've never drank or done any drugs in my life. After the accident, it's changed slightly. You can't get marijuana in Idaho. Well, you can, but I don't know the guy. And, but in Los Angeles, you just put it into Google Maps. So, like a couple of desperado bank robbers on the run, my mom and I roll up to this dispensary. I'm all banged up. I go, Mom, you do the talking. My son was hit by a bus. We're wondering if you might have something to help him take the edge off. The energy that I felt from the other side of that counter, I can only describe to you as pure elation. I mean, this... I believe that this woman felt her life's calling was being fulfilled in that moment. I went home with enough marijuana to become the guy that you call.
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1: I think everybody has one alcohol that they just won't. And mine is tequila. No, not woo. Boo. And sometimes, ow, blood. That's just, yep, never a happy ending when I drink tequila. Awful, awful. I firmly believe tequila's just made out of bruises. That there's just a South American factory somewhere where they're punching people in the arm and tequila squirts out, and they bottle it and try and sell it to stupid Americans. Like, this is a very good brand. It's called Two for Flinching, a.k.a. Dos para Flinching. I'm not buying that. That's fake Spanish. That's bogus Spanish. It's dubious Spanish is what that is.
2: 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It's
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4: 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We put adjectives on everything you possibly could.
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6: Your forecast from News Channel 3. Our heat advisories will continue through Friday evening. High temperatures nearing 100. Heat index values topping 105. Slow it down. Be careful. Get lots of water. I'm News Channel 3 weather expert Todd Demers.
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7: Want to pop it? It's time to play Can't Beat Corey.
4: Good morning. Who's this?
9: This is Teresa.
4: Hey, Teresa. You ready to tote one?
9: Yes, I
4: got to
9: get you. This is my third try.
4: Teresa, maybe third time's a charm for you.
9: Yeah.
10: All right, Teresa, we're playing for $30 to Moe's. Old Corey's going to walk out of the studio. I'm going to give you five trivia questions. He'll walk back in the studio. You'll get the same five. And then if you answer more correctly, you're going to lunch. If you don't, you can't beat Corey.
4: Sporty Spice in out of here.
10: Oh, he's already calling it. Look at, he's all matchy today with his Adidas matching his button up, button down, whatever you want to call it. All right, Teresa, here we go, girl. Question number one. What is the biggest selling sports magazine in the world?
9: Sports Illustrated. I don't know.
10: What four words make up the acronym MASH?
9: Military. I don't know.
10: In the TV series, what do the initials CSI stand for?
9: Crime scene investigation.
10: Good. Look at you, girl. All right. Harmful, harmful ultraviolet radiation is absorbed by which protective layer in the stratosphere? In honor of Prince Mongo, which album release gave Prince his first U.S. number one?
9: Say what? Say that again.
10: In honor of Prince Mongo, which album release gave Prince his first U.S. number one? Prince the singer. Don't think too hard. Just say the first one that comes to your mind. I bet it's right.
9: Little Red Corvette.
10: Well, that just didn't work out too well. Hold on, Teresa. Let me get Corey. Yo, yo, yo, Sporto. 3 out of 5.
4: Nice. Woo, Teresa brought the heat today.
10: She did bring the heat. Tell me, what is the biggest selling sports magazine in the world?
4: Sports Illustrated.
10: Correct. 3-1. What four words make up the acronym MASH?
4: Medical Astronaut Space Healing. I have no idea.
10: Mobile Army Surgical Hospital. Once I heard that, I was like, holy crap, that's what the whole show is.
4: It was a whole, I did not know that.
10: I would have also accepted mansion, apartment, shack, or house. In the TV series, what do the initials CSI stand for?
4: Crime Scene Investigation.
10: Very good. 3-2. harmful ultralight radiation is absorbed by which protective layer in the stratosphere?
4: Oh, the ozone.
10: Correct. Tied up 3-3. In honor of Prince Mongo, which album release gave Prince his first U.S. number one?
4: Purple Rain?
10: Correct.
4: Yes!
10: 4-3.
4: Teresa, the third time was not a charm. Say it for me, sister.
9: I cannot be Corey, no matter how hard I try. I never meant to call.

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1: Prince, in honor of Prince Mongo, and I just realized that it doesn't have to do with Purple Rain, but you know, Michael Jackson and Prince had an unsaid battle between each other.
2: Really?
1: Well, I'm right.
2: I mean, it always seemed like they were more competitors than collaborators.
1: I'll give you that. And especially like the biggest night in pop music, We Are the World. Prince was a no on that.
2: Right.
1: But did you know that Michael Jackson asked Prince to do a duet to make Bad a duet?
2: Really?
1: I guess because, you know, if you watch the video, it's one against the other. And Prince said, no, I won't do it.
2: I'm not doing that.
1: Do you know why?
2: No, I didn't even know there was a thing.
1: Me neither. It's all because of the first line of Bad. Your butt is mine. Your butt is mine. Prince said, who's singing that to who? I'm not singing that to you, and you sure as hell ain't singing that to me.
2: And he wouldn't change the line.
1: Wouldn't change the line, all because of... Your
2: butt is mine.
1: What do you mean my butt is yours?
2: Yeah, we're not doing that.
1: No, sir!
2: We're not giving away butts around here,
1: no.
2: Sir.
1: I'll go ahead and keep my butt.
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9: My family took me to a water park. The first ride we went on was the giant slide. It's like 20 stories high. And I'm looking for the elevator. There's no elevator. How do you get up there? It's $35 to get in. You should carry my ass up there. How do you get up? I'm in flip-flops and a Speedo, and I'm walking up a mountain. Let's not visualize. 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I'm walking up this thing, and I'm a little bit afraid of heights. And I'm halfway up. I'm going, Ricola. Heidi went by with her grandfather. I don't know how high we went. To the top of the slide. Was it a slide? Nay, nay. Because I did not slide. At no point did my butt touch slide. You reach around and you're not touching slide. That's a free fall. I was not issued a parachute. And I hit the water.
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3: What? Memphis personality, as unique as Jam Jam 1 to Memphis. Prince Mongo passed away earlier this week.
4: First, we need to take all these political turds and put them in a toilet and flush them out. We need new people. We need people who are dealing with people in this society that want to help them. We don't need all these lies and propaganda, what we're going to do. They've been going to doing it since I've been in town for 50 years, but nothing is done. Now, if we want a new government, we got to get rid of the old, all of them. And we have to start the new stuff, and we got to find out. You're not going to get a team of bloodhounds and Einstein to find out where all the money's been going in this city and who's stealing it.
3: It's like he said that yesterday.
1: That's why we say remember yesterday.
3: Right. Prince Mongo, tell us how you explained it to your 13-year-old.
1: So he was this guy that claimed to be from another planet, never wore shoes. Strange, eclectic, collected things, put them on his yard. When they told him to get the toilets off his yard, he said, okay, and he glued them to his roof.
3: He put them on the roof.
1: But he was such a staple that I think Prince Mongo's on Front Street, I could be wrong, but I think it was called Prince Mongo's Cosmic Pizza.
3: Okay.
1: And then we just called it Mongo's.
3: Right.
1: I don't remember ever there being a pizza.
3: Well, somebody on the text line said that they ate there once, so I guess maybe there was.
1: Okay.
3: And maybe then, you just didn't have the pizza.
1: No, because all I had was a fake ID and I was 15. 15.
3: Wow.
1: We would go down to like Barbecue Fest with our family, and then the parents would say, meet back in an hour or two. We would run out of Barbecue Fest, run up the Front Street, and go to Mongo's.
3: And hang out for an hour or so and then go back.
1: Yep.
3: Like nothing ever
1: like
3: happened.
1: Like nothing happened. And then we'd have friends that were 16, so we'd drive down there. This was a different time. Kids don't do this these days.
3: Oh, they don't. No, they really, they've really cracked down on that sort of thing.
1: Yes, Mongo would let you in. Now, I don't ever remember seeing him there. I know he was there. I know, like, the castle, when I went to the castle, I never saw him there. The castle, I think, went down pretty quickly.
3: Mm-hmm.
1: He was allowing, well, the neighbors, he was always a nuisance. No matter
3: always.
1: If it was his house or it was at Ashler Hall.
3: Yeah, from what I understand, he was always being sued.
1: So they said that there was only a certain amount of people they would let into the castle, his club,
3: right,
1: to keep it as, you know, keep it as a low count for the neighbors. So what did he do? He just put sand outside and made a beach. They're not inside.
3: Right. They're hanging out outside.
1: He always knew how to beat the system.
3: Right.
1: He was a very intelligent man. I don't know where he got his money. I don't know where he came from. But apparently he was 333 years from Zambodia.
3: Keith texted in and said he had a pizza place on Highland in the 80s. Chris texted in last September with Mongo. He sent in a picture with Mongo during one of his city battles. I think he was scared of AI at the time. He didn't want his face captured. So, and yeah, he was barefoot the entire time. let's see. Oh, don't forget, he walked a quarter of an inch above the ground. That's why he was always barefoot. So there's the reason for that, is he walked a quarter inch above the ground. If you have Prince Mongo stories, we'd love to hear them at 901-203-9898. Good morning.
5: He used to call everybody Spirit, except me. He called me Robin Hood.
3: Robin Hood.
5: Yeah, he had a dog, a Rottweiler. Ate better than any human I ever knew. I mean, big steaks. He fed that dog like a king.
3: I bet. Sounds like it. If he fed him steaks, he did.
5: Yeah, his name was Stussy.
1: Stussy, like the brand we used to wear?
5: Yeah, Stussy.
3: Stussy. How about that?
5: Yeah, man. Yeah. Mongo was a character for sure.
3: 100%. 100%.
5: He sponsored a softball team for us one year, and we came to him and said, we need money for softballs. And he said, we'll go steal them.
3: thanks, Goppa. We appreciate you, buddy.
5: All right, man. Bye.
3: Bud texted in and said Mongo's was a late night drinking place. Never had pizza there. So Mongo's and the pizza joint, I guess, were two different places.
1: Yeah, I guess he had the Cosmic Pizza somewhere and then the Prince Mongo's downtown. B-Man Robert says he had a good friend, Joe Houlihan. He was a friend of Mongo's. They used to get in Mongo's Volkswagen thing and drive down Summer Avenue backwards.
3: Nice.
1: That's the kind of stuff that just happened.
3: Yeah.
1: Like I said earlier, I'd never thought about the day Prince Mongo died. It reminds me of the day the Goldsmith sign came off of the Oak Court Mall. The day that... Mall of Memphis went away. Mm-hmm. You know, I mean, like, it was just, he's a staple.
3: Yeah, it's one of those things that we'll put on not in Memphis anymore.
1: Oh, definitely. And I don't know where did his money come from? Who is his family? And did he have funeral arrangements? What's going to happen to his stuff? You know, he was on American Pickers.
3: Yeah.
1: What is going to happen with all that?
3: If he has a funeral, it's going to be the biggest funeral since Elvis.
1: I would go.
3: 100%.
1: But who plans that? But who sells it? Who has his estate? He's the kind of guy I can see not having any of this planned out.
3: Right. So I guess we'll find out in the coming days what happens. Or maybe they'll keep it quiet. I don't know.
1: I want to go in the warehouse.
3: I would love to see the warehouse. That would be awesome. 901-203-9898. If you have stories about Prince Mongo, we'd love to hear them.

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3: I'm Zanetta Lowe with your WREG News Channel 3 headlines. An investigation is underway after a shooting in Soulsville. MPD responded to Stevens Place shortly after 12:30 this morning. We're working to confirm any injuries or suspect information. Happening today, FedEx and St. Jude are honoring 15-year-old patient Luis Carlos with a special plane dedication at TPC Southwind. The 14th annual Purple Eagle Ceremony begins at 11 a.m. with a FedEx plane named in Luis's honor. For breaking news anytime, visit our website, WREG.com.
4: From the Mitch Wright Plumbing, Heating, and Air Traffic Desk.
5: Good morning. Left lane remains blocked up north on 40 eastbound just past Warford. The fire department has left the scene. Police are still up here. A crash of the car has flipped off of the road up the hill in the grass on St. Cooper eastbound near Graham. We got the right lane blocked with the first responders. I'm Wendy with your total traffic.
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7: I think everybody has one alcohol that they just won't. And mine is tequila. No, not woo. Boo. And sometimes, ow, blood. That's just, yep. Never a happy ending when I drink tequila. Awful. Awful. I firmly believe tequila's just made out of bruises. That there's just a South American factory somewhere where they're punching people in the arm and tequila squirts out. And they bottle it and try and sell it to stupid Americans. Like, this is a very good brand. It's called Two for Flinching. AKA Dos para Flinching. I'm not buying that. That's fake Spanish. That's bogus Spanish. Dubious Spanish is what that is.
8: You ever feel like you're such a fat, useless blob of cookie dough that you just start exercising randomly in the middle of some other activity? You know what I mean? You're online at the bank, all of a sudden, maybe this will help my ass. Went to the Cheesecake Factory for the first time. This is a company that knows what America wants, don't they? Oh, yeah. Let's put factory right in the title. Let these fat tubalards think they can come sit at the end of a conveyor belt and have cheesecakes rammed right down their throats. I like how the waiters are disgusted with our habits now. You notice at the end of the meal they ask, are you still working on that? Right? Not if you enjoyed yourself. You still working on shoveling that into your fat skull? Yeah, I'll get you a doggy bag. We both know you don't have a dog. And if you did, you'd eat it.
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13: Anything has the potential to become a DUI checkpoint if you crash your car into it. Don't drink and drive. That's what they say. They also say friends don't let friends drive drunk. Well, which one is it? Somebody's got to drive.
12: I was leaving a party the other night, and this buddy of mine goes, "Hey, Ron, can you drive?" I was like, "I can drive. I can't get pulled over." Now, I'm not saying I've never driven drunk, because I've drank so much in my life, now on the back of my driver's license, there's a list of organs I need.
14: 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Our heat advisories will continue through Friday evening. High temperatures nearing 100. Heat index values topping 105. Slow it down. Be careful. Get lots of water. I'm News Channel 3 weather expert Todd Demers.
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1: We're going to call somebody up at random here.
6: See if we can keep them on the phone for 10 ridiculous survey questions, and they cannot hear me.
1: Let's go surveying.
18: Hello?
1: Good morning, sir. My name is Corey. I'm with the United States Senseless Bureau. We're doing nationwide consumer surveys this year, calling everyone in your area code, asking you to participate in our 10-question anonymous consumer survey.
18: Oh, okay. Okay, sure.
1: Great. Thank you so very much. Do you use smart home technology?
18: Yes. Doesn't everybody?
1: Yes. And do you eat at least 5 servings of fruits and vegetables per day?
18: 5?
1: Mm-hmm.
18: Is that new? No. No,
1: me neither.
18: Am I supposed to?
1: I think so. Have you ever worn your pants backwards so you could poop through the zipper?
6: What?
18: Wait a second. Do I wear my pants backwards so I can poop through the... What is
1: right,
18: this?
1: Right. Is that a no?
6: She doesn't poop.
1: No? Okay. And when you hear the word Malibu, do you automatically think of the place or the alcohol?
6: The car.
18: What is this survey for? What is the survey for? You just asked me if I pooped through a zipper.
1: It's an information gathering survey for our statistics.
18: What?
1: The answers to the questions.
18: No, wait, no. What? It. What is this for?
1: I just explained it.
18: Okay, ask me the question one more time. What did you just ask me?
1: When you hear the word Malibu, do you immediately think of the place or the alcohol?
6: The car.
18: Alcohol.
1: Okay.
18: What is happening?
1: And do you believe tired horses hit the hay?
6: Yes.
18: What is happening right now? I guess so. Sure. Yeah. Mm-hmm.
1: Okay. And what kind of wind does a windbreaker break, in your opinion?
18: Hard wind?
1: Okay. How often do you maintain eye contact with a person's hairline during a conversation?
18: Ooh, it depends on the hairline.
6: Mm-hmm.
1: Okay.
6: Facts.
1: And have you ever tried to undo the mountain after the mountain has been done?
18: Means? I don't know. Is that a euphemism for something? I don't know.
1: Okay.
18: I don't.
1: And would you agree police dogs are more motivated than regular dogs?
6: Yes.
18: Yeah, they're employed. Yes. Yeah. Okay. Yeah.
1: Did you grow up with a babysitter or your mom saying, "Don't open this door for nobody"?
18: Don't open this door for nobody.
1: All right. Well, thank you so very much for your time. That completes our survey. You've helped make America a better place.
18: I'm glad I completed my civic duty, whatever the hell this was. Yeah.
6: So I liked her because she was like irritated or angry, but not.
1: Right.
6: She's like, this is so annoying. What's the next one?
1: Right.
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1: Danny and I have taken song titles, changed them up a little bit with synonyms for your...
0: It's time for your Twisted Titles.
1: So we'll give each other our new title and the other will guess what the actual title of the song is.
2: I just noticed that all three of my songs are the first two or three words of the beginning of each song.
1: Oh, okay.
2: What are the chances? What are the chances?
1: I don't know.
2: I don't know why I think that's so weird.
1: You just did that accidentally, huh?
2: I did.
1: All right, well, go ahead and lay one on me.
2: Decline deceased limbs.
1: Decline deceased limbs. Decline deceased limbs. Downhill dead.
2: Mm-hmm. There you go. You said two of the words.
1: Downhill.
2: Nope, you didn't.
1: Dead is in there, I'm pretty
2: sure.
1: Yes,
2: yes.
1: Decline.
2: Mm-hmm.
1: Limbs. Like tree limbs or arms and legs? Quadriplegic.
2: You said two of the three words.
1: Already?
2: Yeah.
1: Downhill, dead. Dead and bloated? Downhill, dead.
2: Limbs.
1: Downhill, dead arms. Downhill, dead. I am on the right.
2: Not arms.
1: Downhill, dead legs. Downhill, dead legs. What am I? I am blanking. I feel like I'm walking around in the dark in a room.
2: I know, right?
1: In a room I've never been in before.
2: It's another word for down, like the stock market.
1: Crash. Crash, dead legs.
2: Oops.
1: Drop dead legs.
2: Am I up? Here we go.
1: Drop dead legs. I bet people were screaming at the radio. Drop dead legs. Pretty smile. All right. Father was a rotating rock.
2: Papa was a rolling stone. Wherever he laid his hat was his home. Blemish hanky.
1: Blemish hanky?
2: Mm-hmm.
1: Blemish hanky. Blemish hanky. Wow, you got hard ones today. Blemish hanky. Handkerchief. I mean,
2: what is a handkerchief?
1: I got one
2: right here.
1: Tissue.
2: Yep.
1: Dead tissue.
2: Nope.
1: No, what was it? Blemish.
2: Blemish.
1: Tissue. Scar tissue.
3: Scar tissue that I wish you saw. Sarcastic Mr. Know-It-All.
1: Soft cover author. Soft cover author.
2: Soft cover.
1: Soft cover author.
2: Is soft cover together?
1: Yes.
2: Paperback writer.
1: There it is.
4: Paperback writer.
2: Lucky number country militia.
1: Lucky number country militia. Seven.
2: Country.
1: Seven Nation Army.
5: A Seven Nation Army couldn't hold me back.
1: Nice.
2: Actually, Seven Nation Army is not the first three words of that song. Mm. Pretty close to it.
1: Not bad.
2: Good. By Better Than...

0: We did good today, right?
1: Yeah, that was great.
2: Being able to build it.
1: That was great. That was great. I've got one more if you want.
0: Okay, give me one more.
1: I'll give you one more. Dazzled by illumination.
0: Blinded by the light.
3: Blinded by the light.
0: Woohoo!
3: Wrapped up like a douche, another runner in the night. Blinded by the light.
0: All right. Work clock.
1: It's business time.
4: Oh, yeah. That's right, baby. Girl, tonight we're gonna make love. You know how I know, baby? Because it's Wednesday. And Wednesday night is the night that we make love. Tuesday night's the night that we go and visit your mother, but Wednesday night is the night that we make love. Because everything is just right. Conditions are perfect. There's nothing good on TV. Conditions are perfect. You lean in close and say something sexy like, I might go to bed, I've got work in the morning. I know what you're trying to say, baby. You're trying to say, oh yeah, it's business time. It's business time.

Next thing you know, we're in the bathroom brushing our teeth. That's all part of it, that's foreplay. Then you go sort out the recycling. That's not part of it, but it's still very important. Then we're in the bedroom. You're wearing that ugly old baggy t-shirt from that team building exercise you did for your old work. And it's never looked better on you. An exercise 99. Oh, you don't know what you're doing to me. I remove my jeans but trip over them because I still got my shoes on, but then I turn it into a sexy dance. Next thing you know, I'm down to just my socks. And you know when I'm down to just my socks what time it is. It's time for business.

0: minutes. 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You say something like,
1: is that it?
0: I know what you're trying to say. You're trying to say, oh yeah, that's it. Then you tell me you want some more. Well, I'm not surprised. But I'm quite sleepy.
2: It's business. It's business time.
0: Business hours are over.

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3: Good morning. We got an injury crash on Walnut Grove westbound just before you get to Farm Road as you're going through the Shelby Farms area. Still working with this overturned car on Sam Cooper eastbound before you get to Graham in the right lane. Northbound the 240s for Walnut Grove. This crash looks to be over on the left shoulder. Appling and Bellevue Parkway a crash. And still police investigating on the westbound side of Winchester just before you get to Tullahoma. I'm Woody with your total traffic.
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1: Where are my tequila lovers at, huh? Woo! You are wrong. You're wrong. You're incorrect. Tequila is the most disgusting, awful of all the hard alcohols. It should be illegal. It's poison. Here's why. Here's why I'm right. No other shot comes with chores. Right? You ever try and take a shot of tequila as soon as they give it to you? Whoa, hey, whoa. Lick your hand first. What? Why would I do that? When have I ever been having a great time? Like, yeah, what could be better? Well, I know. Like some sort of alcoholic cat. So then you lick your hand, you're like, oh, my mouth tastes like wet hand. I didn't expect that this morning. They're like, now put salt on it and lick it. Ugh, gross. Okay, now I know what a saltier version of my wet hand tastes like. Now take the tequila. Oh, good, this will get rid of this terrible taste that I've created in my mouth. No, it did not. Now it's added a burning sensation. Quickly, put this fruit in your mouth. Oh, thank God, a fruit. Something to abate this pain. What is it? Is it a raspberry, a boysenberry, even a strawberry would do? No, it's a lime, the tartest fruit of all. A fruit so tart that unless you have scurvy, you would never put it in your mouth.
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3: Here's your forecast from News Channel 3. Our heat advisories will continue through Friday evening. High temperatures nearing 100, heat index values topping 105. Slow it down, be careful, get lots of water. I'm News Channel 3 weather expert Todd Demers.
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1: Unique Memphis persona Prince Mongo passed away this week. I don't think you would qualify him as a politician, even though he had a lot to say about Memphis politics and ran for office several times.
2: He was too honest to be a politician.
1: as put on display here.
3: You know, you can see the static that I receive when I come in here. Now, what could I get done in this city when I go to any city council, when I go to any meetings, whether it be the commissioners or whether it be the whomever? They all think I'm a joke. But all this junk you just heard from these people about the pyramid, what the hell, you need to feed the homeless, you need to put the homeless in there, and you need to start a kitchen in there, and you need to start teaching the homeless something to do besides being on the streets. Why don't we use this for a community project instead of pro-bathing coming here?
1: Well, they did. I just think it would be such a different city if he had been elected mayor one time.
2: Let's put it this way. It couldn't be any worse. Right?
1: Right. I'm with you on that.
2: I say that with nothing but love for this city, but Prince Mongo, I think, had more love for the city than anybody.
1: And he put it on display pretty regularly.
2: I'm glad I wasn't his neighbor.
1: It might have been fun.
2: Well, I'm sure the property value went down because he was such a smart ass.
1: Right.
2: But he was so smart, he knew what he could get away with. Mm-hmm. So you tell him to do this, he would do that. Tell him to do this, he would do that. But he'd
1: find a loophole nobody ever thought of.
2: Exactly right. He was the king of loopholes.
1: Yeah.
2: There's just so many things like with the Grizzlies. They're saying this season, but are they going to go? We lost the Titans. We just was announced the PGA Tour is not going to be what it was mm-hmm. or what it is in 2 years. And no one seems to care. You notice that?
1: Right. It's just like, oh, well.
2: Oh, well, that's Memphis.
1: It kind of is.
2: And I think he was one of the few that tried to fight for it. To be honest with you, I haven't thought about the day that Prince Mongo died. The day Prince Mongo died.
1: We've been looking for stories about Prince Mongo all morning.
2: Bodie, man.
1: 901-203-9898. Good morning.
4: Hey, this is Bill Day. How are you, sir?
1: Hey, Bill. I'm pretty good, man. You got a story about Prince Mongo?
4: Oh, my Lord, I remember the day he pronounced himself Prince Mongo, sir. I was there.
2: Where was that?
4: He had his bar on Highland. He had Mongo's, okay? It was a pizza joint. There was a guy named Shoney that ran it. And so, anyway, Mongo loved to go to garage sales, auctions, and all this. And he had bought a bunch of swords. He pulls up. I'm talking to Shoney. This is in the daytime. And we all called him Rusty Hodges before he became Prince Mongo. However, my cousin, Tim Treadwell, wrote an insurance policy. And it changed insurance policies all over the United States after this happened. He was paid $125,000 a year tax-free for the rest of his life if he was crazy. There was a First Tennessee Bank right next door, okay, across the road. And it got robbed. And he chased the dude down with the sword impending to the hood of his Honda car and pronounced himself Prince Mongo that day. Now, he was Arab, and I've known him forever. And so he was Arab. His family, if you met his brother, you would think he was a CPA. He wore a three-piece suit, had little bitty round glasses. And where they made all their money is their family owned all the tobacco land in North Carolina that is so beautiful. It was unbelievable looking out at the Smoky Mountains. And so Dave Darnell, I worked at the Commercial Appeal back then. Dave Darnell took pictures. You can look it up in the Commercial Appeal and you'll see it. But when he claimed all that, he ran for office. He did all that stuff to say he was crazy. And so he got his last payment because he passed away. And I used to see him every Sunday morning. He lived right behind me. And so I would see him every Sunday morning in Kroger.
2: You said Rusty Hodges, earlier. Is he?
4: Well, we always called him Rusty. He always went by the name Rusty Hodge before he was Prince Mongo. His real name is Robert.
2: Okay, but there's Rusty Hodges, the Germantown mayor from back in the 80s.
4: No, different one. No.
2: Okay,
4: no,
2: they're not related?
4: No.
2: Okay, thank you for clearing that up, because I've had that in my head that they were brothers this whole time.
4: No. His brother lives in North Carolina. He runs all the family's money. And when Mongo first moved to Memphis, he was having a hard time because he was Eric. And he was having a hard time with people accepting his checks and things like that because it was in Arabic. And wow. So he had to have it changed to English, you know. So anyway, Rusty, you know, Mongo had plenty of money, guys. But the trick was, when he wrote that Treadwell and Harry Insurance, M. Treadwell, who was my cousin, is the one that wrote the policy.
1: Wow. That's crazy.
4: So, you have no idea the things that I've done with Mongo.
1: You're probably right.
4: He was
1: a trip,
4: dude.
1: Well, Bill, thanks for calling, man. We're glad to hear from you.
4: No worries, brother. Be safe, guys. You have too. A great day.
1: The lore that is being talked about Prince Mongo today is because all of these stories are very similar, but they all have a different origin. Like from the Rick's Powder Coating text line, my parents are Prince Mongo's age, and the story that's always been told to us is that his parents were wealthy, and when they were born, they insured him against insanity with Lloyd's of London. When he came of age and the policy went into effect, lo and behold, he developed mental issues, and they had to pay out. Now, there's no way to verify this claim, but it's always what my family has believed. So to have so many people talking about one person and how this happened and how that happened.
2: He's an institution.
1: Yeah,
2: it's like
1: the legend of Prince Mongo.
2: Because I've heard he's from South America. Now we've heard he's Arabic.
1: Arabic, yeah.
2: North Carolina.
1: North Carolina.
2: I'm glad I know that he's not Rusty Hodges' brother anymore. I really thought he was.
1: And the amount of legends and stories that
2: sense to me? Because Rusty Hodges in the 80s was the mayor of Germantown. And I thought his brother, I thought Prince Mongo was jealous of his brother. So he's like, fine, I'll run for mayor of Memphis.
1: Right. Somebody else texted in and said he was Danny Thomas's nephew. The guy who started St. Jude.
2: I do have a correction. Thank you, Randall, that it was Prince Mongo's planet downtown.
1: Okay.
2: But I still think the Cosmic Pizza was the one in Midtown. But yeah, there's not many people that you can sit here and talk about for hours at a time.
1: Right.
2: He's a legend.
1: With total strangers. So Prince Mongo is gone at 79, 89,
2: 333.
1: Or 333.
5: Where are my tequila lovers at, huh? You are wrong. You're wrong. You're incorrect. Tequila is the most disgusting, awful of all the hard alcohols. It should be illegal. It's poison. Here's why. Here's why I'm right. No other shot comes with chores. Right? You ever try and take a shot of tequila as soon as they give it to you? Whoa. Lick your hand first. What? Why would I do that? When have I ever been having a great time? Like, yeah, what could be better? Well, I know. Like some sort of alcoholic cat. So then you lick your hand, you're like, oh, my mouth tastes like wet hand. I didn't expect that this morning. You're like, now put salt on it and lick it. Ugh, gross. Okay, now I know what a saltier version of my wet hand tastes like. Now take the tequila. Oh, good, this will get rid of this terrible taste that I've created in my mouth. No! It did not. Now it's added a burning sensation. Quickly, put this fruit in your mouth. Oh, thank God. A fruit. Something to abate this pain. What is it? Is it a raspberry, a boysenberry, even a strawberry would do? No, it's a lime, the tartest fruit of all. A fruit so tart that unless you have scurvy, you would never put it in your mouth.
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11: Anything has the potential to become a DUI checkpoint if you crash your car into it. Don't drink and drive. That's what they say. They also say friends don't let friends drive drunk. Well, which one is it? Somebody's got to drive. I was leaving a party the other night, and this buddy of mine goes, "Hey, Ron, can you drive?" I was like, "I can drive. I can't get pulled over." Now, I'm not saying I've never driven drunk, because I've drank so much in my life, now on the back of my driver's license, there's a list of organs I need.
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0: Talker Research came out with a new study, Danny, that 82% of families have what they call a dining manager. And I think when I tell you what a dining manager is, you're going to come up with another word for it immediately. The dining manager is the person who handles meal planning, shopping, cooking, and cleaning up.
1: Okay, on the count of three, we're going to say the word you think I'm going to come up with, okay? One, two, three, mom.
0: Yeah, so that's it right there.
1: Stupid.
0: If you aspire to become a dining manager, just say yes when he pops the question.
1: Right, that's all it takes. When he's down on one knee,
0: right,
1: he's asking not just for your hand in marriage, he's asking for you to live in the kitchen for the rest of your life.
0: He gets down on one knee, the lights are low, and he goes, "Honey, I've been thinking about this. Will you be my dining manager?" And you'll say yes because the ring is so gorgeous.
1: I'm trying to get...
0: He's kind of prepaying you. The summer of 1,000 engagements.
1: I'm trying to get whisked away. Oh. To the summer of 1,000 engagements. You could go to Robert Irwin Jewelers. Get down on one knee. And when he does that, ladies, he's really asking for two things. A dining manager and a sex slave. That's all they want.
0: Yeah, you ain't wrong. The summer of 1,000 engagements ends in 4 days. 4 days.
1: Oh, can't wait.
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2: From the Mitch Wright Plumbing, Heating, and Air Traffic Desk.
3: Good morning. Still with the crash over on the shoulder of the road on 240 southbound, just past Poplar. We also have a crash still trying to clean up out on Walnut Grove westbound just before you get to Farm Road. We got wrecker on the scene getting this car that flipped off the road up the hill on Sam Cooper eastbound just before you get to Graham. Traffic is moving by okay, but there's activity on the left shoulder, so everybody's just kind of staying to the middle of the road. I'm Woody with your total traffic.
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7: I think everybody has one alcohol that they just won't. And mine is tequila. No, not woo. Boo. And sometimes, ow, blood. That's just, yep, never a happy ending when I drink tequila. Awful, awful. I firmly believe tequila's just made out of bruises. That there's just a South American factory somewhere where they're punching people in the arm and tequila squirts out, and they bottle it and try and sell it to stupid Americans. Like, this is a very good brand. It is called Two for Flinching, a.k.a. Dos para Flinching. I'm not buying that. That's fake Spanish. That's bogus Spanish. It's dubious Spanish is what that is.
8: Now, I've never drank or done any drugs in my life. After the accident, this changed slightly. You can't get marijuana in Idaho. Well, you can, but I don't know the guy. And, but in Los Angeles, you just put it into Google Maps. So, like a couple of desperado bank robbers on the run, my mom and I roll up to this dispensary. I'm all banged up. I go, Mom, you do the talking. My son was hit by a bus. We're wondering if you might have something to help him take the edge off. The energy that I felt from the other side of that counter, I can only describe to you as pure elation. I mean, this... I believe that this woman felt her life's calling was being fulfilled in that moment. I went home with enough marijuana to become the guy that you call.
2: Danny.
1: I gotta live, I gotta laugh, I gotta love.
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0: Big Ed is a pretty big dude from 90 Day Fiancé that doesn't have a neck. 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
9: My name is Andrew Norelli. I'm half Italian, half Norwegian. Italian people get very excited when I say that. Italian people love Italianness. See? They love it. They always come up to me after the show. You Italian? Where are you from? Where are you from? Rome, Venice, Sicily? Who? Your mother? Your father? Hey, oh, hey. They make Italian noises. Hey. You ever been there? You should go right now. It's not terribly diverse in this part of town, and I like diversity. I like meeting people from other countries. I always try to learn something in somebody else's language. That's what I do. I met a guy recently from Bulgaria. This is a true story. And I asked him, I said, how do I say in your language, I'm having fun? And I swear to God, he looked me right in the face and he goes, we don't have a word for that. I was like, that's okay, because what you gave me right there was much more valuable.
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10: Here's your forecast from News Channel 3. Our heat advisories will continue through Friday evening. High temperatures nearing 100, heat index values topping 105. Slow it down, be careful, get lots of water. I'm News Channel 3 weather expert Todd Demers.
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0: We're going to call somebody up at random here.
1: See if we can keep them on the phone for 10 ridiculous survey questions, and they cannot hear me.
0: Let's go surveying.
13: Hello?
0: Good morning, sir. My name is Corey. I'm with the United States Senseless Bureau. We're doing nationwide consumer surveys this year, calling everyone in your area code, asking you to participate in our 10-question anonymous consumer survey.
13: Oh, okay. Okay, sure.
0: Great. Thank you so very much. Do you use smart home technology?
13: Yes. Doesn't everybody?
0: Yes. And do you eat at least 5 servings of fruits and vegetables per day?
13: 5?
0: Mm-hmm.
13: Is that new? No.
0: No, me neither.
13: Am I supposed to?
0: I think so. Have you ever worn your pants backwards so you could poop through the zipper?
1: What?
13: Wait a second. What is happening? Do I wear my pants backwards so I can poop through the zipper? What is
0: right,
13: this?
0: Right. Is that a no?
1: No, she doesn't poop.
0: No? Okay. And when you hear the word Malibu, do you automatically think of the place or the alcohol?
1: The car.
13: What is the survey for? You just asked me if I pooped through a zipper.
0: It's an information gathering survey for our statistics.
13: Statistics of what?
0: The answers to the questions.
13: No. What is this for?
0: I just explained it.
13: Okay, ask me the question one more time. What did you just ask me?
0: When you hear the word Malibu, do you immediately think of the place or the alcohol?
1: The car.
13: Alcohol.
0: Okay.
13: What is happening?
0: And do you believe tired horses hit the hay?
1: Yes.
13: What is happening right now? I guess so. Sure. Yeah. Mm-hmm.
0: Okay. And what kind of wind does a windbreaker break? in your opinion?
13: Hard wind?
0: Okay. How often do you maintain eye contact with a person's hairline during a conversation?
13: Ooh, it depends on the hairline.
1: Mm-hmm.
0: Okay.
1: Facts.
0: And have you ever tried to undo the mountain after the mountain has been done?
13: I don't know what that means. I don't know. Is that a euphemism for something? I don't know.
0: Okay.
13: I don't.
0: And would you agree police dogs are more motivated than regular dogs?
1: Yes.
13: Yeah, they're employed. Yes. Yeah. Okay. Yeah.
0: Did you grow up with a babysitter or your mom saying, don't open this door for nobody?
13: Don't open this door for nobody.
0: All right. Well, thank you so very much for your time. That completes our survey. You've helped make America a better place.
13: I'm glad I completed my civic duty, whatever the hell this was. Yeah.
1: So I liked her because she was like irritated or angry, but not.
0: Right.
1: She's like, this is so annoying. What's the next one?
0: Right.
14: Got an idea for a senseless survey question?
15: You know the rules.
14: Text it to 901-203-9898.

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1: We're going to call on Tyrone. Tyrone is in the promotions department here at 98.1 The Max. He's black, we're white, and we communicate that.
2: Yeah, all the time.
1: Through the power of language.
2: Right, right.
1: Good morning, Tyrone. You got a question?
2: I do. So, I just want to know, why is wine for white people? I'm saying it's for white people. And I'm talking about, you're the wine connoisseur. So, you know, this is a question.
1: Yeah,
2: you
1: know, I'm not a wine connoisseur.
2: Oh, well then.
1: Danny's a wine connoisseur.
2: Okay.
3: Well, I'm a wino.
1: I don't
3: I'm a connoisseur.
1: Yeah, I don't drink a lot of wine.
2: So the question is, okay, why is wine a main drink at the dinner table?
3: Because it's good.
1: It gets you drunk.
3: Because we like to be fancy.
2: Oh, y'all like to be fancy? I was just wondering that. I'm like, hey, every time I done went to a white person's house and done had dinner, it's been like, oh, let's pop open the wine.
1: Let's get the wine.
2: Yeah, I'm like, oh, no Cristal today?
3: I don't know. I don't know why there's always wine on the table.
2: It's always wine.
3: There's always wine on the table.
1: Not in my house. I've got some bottles of wine that I was given as a gift, but they're probably never going to be opened.
3: Yeah, I don't know.
2: Mm.
3: Yeah, I mean, if I'm having a dinner, like, I'm not.
1: It sounds like somebody was trying to impress you.
2: Is that what it is?
1: It sounds like they wanted to look a little bougier than they may be.
3: I don't know about that. I mean, if you have people over for dinner and you sit down at the table,
1: mm-hmm.
3: to open a bottle of wine is not uncommon.
1: It's not uncommon, but it's not a practice I engage in.
2: Right. This ain't something that I'm just sitting up here. Let's go to the store and buy a bottle of wine, love. No, I'm not just going to do that.
1: We need wine on hand.
3: I buy wine every day. I drink a bottle of wine a day.
1: But you drink it. You don't have it just sitting there for when guests come for dinner.
2: Right. You don't
1: have guest wine that...
3: No, but if people come over, I'm like, you want a bottle? I mean, that's the first thing I offer. You want a glass of wine?
1: Right.
2: I'm talking about misunderstood, but you don't just go out and buy wine for dinner.
3: I mean, you're asking the wrong person.
1: Right, I'm with you.
2: She's confused.
3: Because I'm going to have wine every night. So, you see what I'm saying?
1: Yeah.
3: So, a wine...
1: To you, is like normal.
3: It's like milk, right? It's like water.
1: Nectar of life.
2: We have established that Danny is a wino. Yeah. So, you know,
3: I'm not ashamed of it, okay?
2: We have established
3: it. But that's what I'm saying. Know. So, like, my house that I grew up in and my house at now... There's a bottle of wine on the table, regardless.
2: Okay.
3: So it's hard to say if people come over, would you just put a bottle of wine out? I already did.
2: Right. So
3: before they even got there.
1: It had nothing to do with you.
2: Right. So that's probably what it was already out, and I'm just looking. I'm like,
3: okay, it may be. Like Corey said, either they're trying to, I don't know about be bougie, maybe special.
1: Right, right.
3: And somebody, for Christmas, people, if you have a Christmas party, people bring bottles of wine over. I think it's a gesture a better thing.
1: Right.
3: Wine is a gesture. There we go.
2: Okay.
3: The difference is it's my gesture.
1: You make a lot of gestures.
3: And I am a jester. So.
1: This question came from the Rick's Powder Coating text line. Why do black people like their houses so hot?
2: So hot? What you mean?
1: Apparently, it was his experience that going to a black person's house, the house was hot.
2: He must have went to somebody's house that had that's anemic.
1: And I have experienced it as well. I went with my mother on an insurance sales call one time to this elderly couple's house. Now, granted, it was in the wintertime, and they had one of those big old wood-burning stoves, and that bit was a million degrees in there.
2: I'm talking about now. Now, me... I can't do a hot house. I can't. Like, it gotta cold.
1: See, I think the better question is, do black people commonly like a very warm home?
2: The ones who got bad blood do.
1: Bad blood? Low iron?
2: Yeah, like they do.
3: Are more black people anemic than white people?
2: I think so.
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1: An activity over here, 240 southbound, just past Poplar. They called the fire department back out to this crash, and so there's still some delays and activity that are going on right now. But they got everybody cleared over to the shoulder. Still trying to clean one up as well at Walnut Grove westbound just before you get to Farm Road. And they just wrapped up finally Sam Cooper eastbound just before you get to Graham. I'm Whitney with your total traffic.
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4: Now, I've never drank or done any drugs in my life. After the accident, it's changed slightly. You can't get marijuana in Idaho. Well, you can, but I don't know the guy. And, but in Los Angeles, you just put it into Google Maps. So, like a couple of desperado bank robbers on the run, my mom and I roll up to this dispensary. I'm all banged up. I go, Mom, you do the talking. My son was hit by a bus. And we're wondering if you might have something to help him take the edge off. The energy that I felt from the other side of that counter, I can only describe to you as pure elation. I mean, this... I believe that this woman felt her life's calling was being fulfilled in that moment. I went home with enough marijuana to become the guy that you call.
5: I think everybody has one alcohol that they just won't. And mine is tequila. No, not woo. Boo. And sometimes, boom, ow, blood. That's just, yep, never a happy ending when I drink tequila. Awful, awful. I firmly believe tequila's just made out of bruises. That there's just a South American factory somewhere where they're punching people in the arm and tequila squirts out, and they bottle it and try and sell it to stupid Americans. Like, this is a very good brand. It is called Two for Flinching, a.k.a. Dos para Flinching. I'm not buying that. That's fake Spanish. That's bogus Spanish. It's dubious Spanish is what that is.
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2: Your forecast from News Channel 3. Our heat advisories will continue through Friday evening. High temperatures nearing 100. Heat index values topping 105. Slow it down. Be careful. Get lots of water. I'm News Channel 3 weather expert Todd Demers.
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Maximum Rock from Memphis, 98.1 The Max. Halfway through the week, here we are. I love that no one knows how old or can agree on how old Prince Mongo was when he died. I heard 79, so I heard 89, 76. Was he born in 46, 47? I hope we never know. I think a guy that wild shouldn't have a birth date. His Wikipedia page should be born question mark, question mark, question mark, question mark, and then died August question mark 2026. Like, leave something open for it. Let him be as mysterious in death as he was in life, or as wild, or as confusing. I think that's special. Honestly, this is like, we're losing all the people that didn't have Facebook accounts that told all their secrets. There was some mystery. That's half the reason why David Bowie was as special as he was. Coming up on the Max, I got some Malcolm movie passes giveaway. Plus, we're giving ICE agents electric gloves that electrocute you. Masks and electric gloves. We're making Marvel villains. That and more coming up on the Max.

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8: I bought my mom an Amazon Alexa. Anybody got one of these? I bought it for her because every day she gets up and has to walk down a hallway to get to the bathroom in the middle of the night. So I said, Mama, check this out. Alexa, turn on the light. Light turns on. I said, Alexa, turn off the light. Light turns off. She goes, that's amazing. And then we practiced that for 3 hours. 2 days later, she calls me up. She goes, that thing you bought me stopped working. I said, what thing? She goes, that thing that's supposed to turn my light on and off. I said, are you saying the phrase right? She goes, I'm saying it exactly how you told me. I said, are you saying? She goes, listen, I'll do it right now. Just listen. Amanda. I go, Mom, stop. Not Amanda. It's Alexa. I even wrote it down in three places. Next to your bed, next to the machine, in the living room. She goes, maybe that's why it's not working. I go, no, that's exactly why it's not working. She goes, calm down. Let me try it. Alexa, turn on the light. I'm on the phone waiting. I go, did it work? She goes, oh, I don't know. I'll let you know when I get home. I go, it doesn't work like that. It's not just in the air everywhere you go, you crazy person.
9: Where are my tequila lovers at, huh? Woo! You are wrong. You're wrong. You're incorrect. Tequila is the most disgusting, awful of all the hard alcohols. should be illegal. It's poison. Here's why. Here's why I'm right. No other shot comes with chores. Right? You ever try and take a shot of tequila as soon as they give it to you? Oh, hey, whoa. Lick your hand first. What? Why would I do that? When have I ever been having a great time? Like, yeah, what could be better? Well, I know. Like some sort of alcoholic cat. So then you lick your hand, you're like, oh, my mouth tastes like wet hand. I didn't expect that this morning. They're like, now put salt on it and lick it. Ugh, gross. Okay, now I know what a saltier version of my wet hand tastes like. Now take the tequila. Oh, good, this will get rid of this terrible taste that I've created in my mouth. No, it did not. Now it's added a burning sensation. Quickly, put this fruit in your mouth. Oh, thank God, a fruit. Something to abate this pain. What is it? Is it a raspberry, a boysenberry? Even a strawberry would do. No, it's a lime, the tartest fruit of all. A fruit so tart that unless you have scurvy, you would never put it in your mouth.
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5: Here's your forecast from News Channel 3. Our heat advisories will continue through Friday evening. High temperatures nearing 100. Heat index values topping 105. Slow it down. Be careful. Get lots of water. I'm News Channel 3 weather expert Todd Demers.
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98.1 The Max. ICE agents will now have electric hands, and that's not like EDM or dubstep. The Department of Homeland Security published in an outline that they will provide ICE agents with new generated low output voltage emitters, otherwise known as gloves. We gotta have an acronym for this. They're electric gloves that emit something similar to a taser, but don't jump as high in voltage. They said they're going to use this to de-escalate chaotic incidences. Bro, federal police force that wears masks and have electric hands, that's the shocker. That is a Spider-Man villain. We're going to have these. I'm just look. By the way, does that mean if I pour water on an ICE agent, that's a federal, like, that's a federal offense? Probably is right now, the way things are. Look, I say this, cool, it's all the ooh and ah stage, but no matter what, whatever it is, tasers, guns, flock cameras, it'll eventually be used against everyone. Right now, they're using against the people that you may not, it's them. They created, eventually, it'll be common, and it'll be used against us. Eventually, somebody who's a cop is going to just not going to want to hear your side of the story, and they're going to do a palm mute right to your forehead.

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6: Where are my tequila lovers at, huh? Woo! You are wrong. You're wrong. You're incorrect. Tequila is the most disgusting, awful of all the hard alcohols. It should be illegal. It's poison. Here's why. Here's why I'm right. No other shot comes with chores. Right? You ever try and take a shot of tequila as soon as they give it to you? Whoa, hey, whoa. Lick your hand first. What? Why would I do that? When have I ever been having a great time? Like, yeah! What could be better? Well, I know. Like some sort of alcoholic cat. So then you lick your hand, you're like, oh, my mouth tastes like wet hand. I didn't expect that this morning. You're like, now put salt on it and lick it. Ugh, gross. Okay, now I know what a saltier version of my wet hand tastes like. Now take the tequila. Oh, good, this will get rid of this terrible taste that I've created in my mouth. No! It did not. Now it's added a burning sensation. Quickly, put this fruit in your mouth. Oh, thank God. A fruit. Something to abate this pain. What is it? Is it a raspberry, a boysenberry? Even a strawberry would do. No, it's a lime, the tartest fruit of all. A fruit so tart that unless you have scurvy, you would never put it in your mouth.
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11: Now, I've never drank or done any drugs in my life. After the accident, it's changed slightly. You can't get marijuana in Idaho. Well, you can, but I don't know the guy. And, but in Los Angeles, you just put it into Google Maps. So, like a couple of desperado bank robbers on the run, my mom and I roll up to this dispensary. I'm all banged up. I go, Mom, you do the talking. My son was hit by a bus. We're wondering if you might have something to help him take the edge off. The energy that I felt from the other side of that counter, I can only describe to you as pure elation. I mean, this... I believe that this woman felt her life's calling was being fulfilled in that moment. I went home with enough marijuana to become the guy that you call.
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1: I think everybody has one alcohol that they just won't. And mine is tequila. No, not woo. Boo. And sometimes, boom, ow, blood. That's just, yep, never a happy ending when I drink tequila. Awful. I firmly believe tequila's just made out of bruises. That there's just a South American factory somewhere where they're punching people in the arm and tequila squirts out, and they bottle it and try and sell it to stupid Americans. Like, this is a very good brand. It is called Two for Flinching, a.k.a. Dos para Flinching. I'm not buying that. That's fake Spanish. That's bogus Spanish. It's dubious Spanish is what that is.
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3: Your forecast from News Channel 3. Our heat advisories will continue through Friday evening. High temperatures nearing 100. Heat index values topping 105. Slow it down. Be careful. Get lots of water. I'm News Channel 3 weather expert Todd Demers.
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98.1 The Max. Elvis Week continues in Memphis. So if you've, I don't know, met a few Brazilians, Scotsmen, or maybe an Australian or two, it's not a hangover from World Cup. It is Elvis Week. They got a show with Grayson Live tonight. Usually there's like one kind of notable celebrity that does like a Q&A, a showcase, and it's not John Stamos this year. It's George Hamilton. Yeah, the George Hamilton, your grandma's, your great-grandma's crush. He's doing like a Q&A talk on Saturday before the candlelight vigil. George Hamilton, that guy has had a Key West tan since before tanning beds were even safe. I don't even know how that guy is still kicking it like he is, but it's his first time doing anything Elvis Week related. It's his debut, so good for him. I hope it goes well.

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98.1 The Max. Vietnam just had their first successful penis transplant. Yes, surgeons at Hanoi's Viet Duc University Hospital successfully performed Vietnam's first penis transplant, the sixth one in the world's history. The recipient, a 43-year-old man, received the organ from a brain-dead donor. Which, all right, cool. What are they going to do with it? All right, you know? I'd be, if I was sitting there and I wasn't doing anything, I was a little bit, I was just jello, I want somebody to have fun with it. You know what I mean? Especially since I can. Apparently, there's been five other penis transplants. One in China in 2006. It was the first ever penile transplant performed in China. The recipient and his wife reportedly suffered severe psychological distress afterwards, leading the surgeons to remove the penis the guy got 2 weeks later. What could possibly have been wrong? Was it a racist penis? Maybe. There's also one in South Africa, two in the U.S., one in Massachusetts, where a 65-year-old cancer patient received a penis, which is nice. And then there was one in 2018 at Johns Hopkins Medicine, where a guy in Baltimore got the first total penis and scrotum transplant, and it was a veteran severely wounded in Afghanistan by an IED. So I'm glad that we're paying for that. That's a good penis transplant. I don't think there's ever a bad penis transplant, but that's a patriotic penis transplant if I've ever heard one.

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4: Where are my tequila lovers at, huh? 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You're wrong. You're incorrect. Tequila is the most disgusting, awful of all the hard alcohols. Should be illegal. It's poison. Here's why. Here's why I'm right. No other shot comes with chores. Right? You ever try and take a shot of tequila as soon as they give it to you? Oh, hey, whoa. Lick your hand first. What? Why would I do that? When have I ever been having a great time? Like, yeah, what could be better? Well, I know. Like some sort of alcoholic cat. So then you lick your hand, you're like, oh, my mouth tastes like wet hand. I didn't expect that this morning. They're like, now put salt on it and lick it. Ugh, gross. Okay, now I know what a saltier version of my wet hand tastes like. Now take the tequila. Oh, good, this will get rid of this terrible taste that I've created in my mouth. No, it did not. Now it's added a burning sensation. Quickly, put this fruit in your mouth. Oh, thank God, a fruit. Something to abate this pain. What is it? Is it a raspberry, a boysenberry? Even a strawberry would do. No, it's a lime, the tartest fruit of all. A fruit so tart that unless you have scurvy, you would never put it in your mouth.

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1: My family took me to a water park. The first ride we went on was the giant slide. It's like 20 stories high. And I'm looking for the elevator. There's no elevator. How do you get up there? It's $35 to get in. You should carry my ass up there. How do you get up? I'm in flip-flops and a Speedo, and I'm walking up a mountain. Let's not visualize, just let's move on, shall we? I'm walking up this thing, and I'm a little bit afraid of heights, and I'm halfway up, I'm going, Ricola! Heidi went by with her grandfather. I don't know how high we went. I got to the top of the slide. Was it a slide? Nay, nay. Because I did not slide. At no point did my butt touch slide. You reach around and you're not touching slide, that's a free fall. I was not issued a parachute. And I hit the water. Oh, God. Those people shouldn't have been there. I pop out of the water, I hear, where's my baby? Where's my baby?
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4: I bought my mom an Amazon Alexa. Anybody got one of these? I bought it for her because every day she gets up and has to walk down a hallway to get to the bathroom in the middle of the night. So I said, Mama, check this out. Alexa, turn on the light. Light turns on. I said, Alexa, turn off the light. Light turns off. She goes, that's amazing. And then we practiced that for 3 hours. 2 days later, she calls me up. She goes, that thing you bought me stopped working. I said, what thing? She goes, that thing that's supposed to turn my light on and off. I said, are you saying the phrase right? She goes, I'm saying it exactly how you told me. I said, are you saying? She goes, listen, I'll do it right now. Just listen. Amanda. I go, Mom, stop. Not Amanda, it's Alexa. I even wrote it down in three places, next to your bed, next to the machine, in the living room. She goes, maybe that's why it's not working. I go, no, that's exactly why it's not working. She goes, calm down, let me try it. Alexa, turn on the light. I'm on the phone waiting. I go, did it work? She goes, oh, I don't know. I'll let you know when I get home. I go, it doesn't work like that. It's not just in the air everywhere you go, you crazy person.
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6: 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Our heat advisories will continue through Friday evening. High temperatures nearing 100. Heat index values topping 105. Slow it down. Be careful. Get lots of water. I'm News Channel 3 weather expert Todd Demers.
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98.1 The Max. NBA announced opening week schedule. Nothing of note for the Grizzlies, but I will say they also announced the Christmas Day schedule along with the NFL on Christmas Day. This is what we get. I mean, you're going to have presents. Cool. I don't know if you're going to play with them because you might be watching the Spurs and Knicks repeat of the championship. That's the first game at noon. Then the next at 1 o'clock, you got Packers taking on the Bears. Then you got Giannis Antetokounmpo taking on the Celtics at 2:30. Then you got Josh Allen taking on Sean Payton and the Broncos at 4:30. Then it's LeBron and this newly concocted super team versus the Lakers at 5 o'clock. Then it's the Thunder taking on the Timberwolves at 8. Then it's the Rams taking on the Seahawks at 8:15. And then closing it out, you got the Nuggets taking on the Warriors at 10:30. Dude, that is an onslaught. That is NBA. That is someone gambling away or winning all of next year's Christmas presents and January's mortgage.

98.1 The Max. Someone gave Christian Brothers University a gift of $6.2 million. That's nice. I'm glad they're giving it to people who really, really need it. It was given by Bob and Paula McInnery. They're on the board of trustees, I think, and also really rich and probably alumni. Which, for $6.2 million, they named the School of Business Education Humanities after them. It's now called the McInnery School of Business Education Humanities, which tells me to tell you that if you want to rename the Christian Brothers University of Business Education Humanities after you or a friend, it's going to cost $6.3 million. Do I have a 6.4? Do I have a 6.4? 6.5? 6.5? Could it be 6.6? Could I have 6.6? And then you can name it Bodie McBoaterface Business, Humanities, and Education School of Christian Brothers University. You could have fun. Heck, you could call

0: died and you just died and you watched. I died and you walked by and said, no, I'm dead.
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0: 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Coleman cooler the same size, $30. I'm over at Buddy's house for a cookout this summer. 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Keeps the ice cold for 3 days. I said, we're on your deck right now. We are 15 feet away from your refrigerator. For $10, you could have bought an extension cord and brought your whole refrigerator right out here on the deck. We could be making ice right now. He goes, no, you need this. If you go on a boat overnight, you need to keep the ice cold overnight. I said, you don't own a boat. You have a kayak. That's the only boat you have. Where are you kayaking overnight? You need to keep the ice cold. If I'm going to spend $300 on a cooler, I want to put 2 beers in that at night, come down the next morning, open the lid, and have 32 beers in it. It's growing beers. That's why they're so expensive, honey. It's like a Petri dish of coolers.
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5: You ever feel like you're such a fat, useless blob of cookie dough that you just start exercising randomly in the middle of some other activity? You know what I mean? You're online at the bank, all of a sudden, maybe this will help my ass. Went to the Cheesecake Factory for the first time. This is a company that knows what America wants, don't they? Oh yeah, let's put factory right in the title. Let these fat tubalards think they can come sit at the end of a conveyor belt and have cheesecakes rammed right down their throats. I like how the waiters are disgusted with our habits now. You notice at the end of the meal, they ask, are you still working on that? Right? Not if you enjoyed yourself. You still working on shoveling that into your fat skull? Yeah, I'll get you a doggy bag. We both know you don't have a dog. And if you did, you'd eat it.
0: I bought my mom an Amazon Alexa. Anybody got one of these? I bought it for her because every day she gets up and has to walk down a hallway to get to the bathroom in the middle of the night. So I said, Mama, check this out. Alexa, turn on the light. Light turns on. I said, Alexa, turn off the light. Light turns off. She goes, that's amazing. And then we practiced that for 3 hours. 2 days later, she calls me up. She goes, that thing you bought me stopped working. I said, what thing? She goes, that thing that's supposed to turn my light on and off. I said, are you saying the phrase right? She goes, I'm saying it exactly how you told me. I said, are you saying? She goes, listen, I'll do it right now. Just listen. Amanda. I go, Mom, stop. Not Amanda, it's Alexa. I even wrote it down in 3 places, next to your bed, next to the machine, in the living room. She goes, maybe that's why it's not working. I go, no, that's exactly why it's not working. She goes, calm down, let me try it. Alexa, turn on the light. I'm on the phone waiting. I go, did it work? She goes, oh, I don't know. I'll let you know when I get home. I go, it doesn't work like that. It's not just in the air everywhere you go, you crazy person.
6: Where are my tequila lovers at, huh? Woo! You are wrong. You're wrong. You're incorrect. Tequila is the most disgusting, awful of all the hard alcohols. It should be illegal. It's poison. Here's why. Here's why I'm right. No other shot comes with chores. Right? You ever try and take a shot of tequila as soon as they give it to you? Oh, hey, whoa. Lick your hand first. What? Why would I do that? When have I ever been having a great time? Like, yeah! What could be better? Well, I know. Like some sort of alcoholic cat. So then you lick your hand, you're like, oh, my mouth tastes like wet hand. I didn't expect that this morning. They're like, now put salt on it and lick it. Ugh, gross. Okay, now I know what a saltier version of my wet hand tastes like. Now take the tequila. Oh, good, this will get rid of this terrible taste that I've created in my mouth. No! It did not. Now it's added a burning sensation. Quickly, put this fruit in your mouth. Oh, thank God. A fruit. Something to abate this pain. What is it? Is it a raspberry, a boysenberry? Even a strawberry would do. No, it's a lime, the tartest fruit of all. My fruit's so tart that unless you have scurvy, you would never put it in your mouth.
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8: Here's your forecast from News Channel 3. Our heat advisories will continue through Friday evening. High temperatures nearing 100. Heat index values topping 105. Slow it down. Be careful. Get lots of water. I'm News Channel 3 weather expert Todd Demers.
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Ooh, lunch bell ringing. Get that fuel, get that fire. Let's knock it out. Time for your nooner. These guys coming all the way from Brooklyn, New York. Give me a slice of pizza. Actually, I call this the Queens of Stone Age effect because these are young guys, very young guys who care about tone, fuzz, riffs, and write some interesting hooks, man. And I'm here for it, dude. Young band, only been around for 3 or 4 years, but you know, like any young band, they've been playing music for a while. They just put out a new EP called The Gardens of Babylon, and this is off of it. Your nooner today, Troubled Sleep. I know something about that. Name of the song, Wolves in Suits. It's your nooner on the Max.

Name of the band, Troubled Sleep. Name of the song, Wolves in Suits, off the new EP they just put out, The Gardens of Babylon. Not bad for Brooklyn. Coming up, still got a pair of Malco movie passes to hook you up with. Maybe give you something to do. Maybe give you somewhere. Maybe your air conditioning ain't good. Maybe I can give you some place where the air conditioning is better. Malco movie passes coming up.

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5: Anything has the potential to become a DUI checkpoint if you crash your car into it. Don't drink and drive. That's what they say. They also say friends don't let friends drive drunk. Well, which one is it? Somebody's got to drive. I was leaving a party the other night, and this buddy of mine goes, "Hey, Ron, can you drive?" I was like, "I can drive. I can't get pulled over." Now, I'm not saying I've never driven drunk, because I've drank so much in my life, now on the back of my driver's license, there's a list of organs I need.
6: My name is Andrew Norelli. I'm half Italian, half Norwegian. Italian people get very excited when I say that. Italian people love Italianness. See? They love it. They always come up to me after the show. "You Italian? Where are you from? Where are you from? Rome, Venice, Sicily? Who? Your mother? Your father? Hey, oh, hey." They make Italian noises. "Hey. You ever been there? You should go right now." It's not terribly diverse in this part of town, and I like diversity. I like meeting people from other countries. I always try to learn something in somebody else's language. That's what I do. I met a guy recently from Bulgaria. This is a true story. And I asked him, I said, "How do I say in your language, I'm having fun?" And I swear to God, he looked me right in the face and he goes, "We don't have word for that." I was like, "That's okay, because what you gave me right there was much more valuable."
7: You got a Yeti cooler? You know what I'm talking about? Yeti coolers? I don't have one. You know why? A Yeti cooler is like this size, $300. Coleman cooler, the same size, $30. I'm over at Buddy's house for a cookout this summer. He goes, "Hey, man, you got to get one of these Yeti coolers. Keeps the ice cold for 3 days. I said, "We're on your deck right now. We are 15 feet away from your refrigerator. For $10, you could have bought an extension cord and brought your whole refrigerator right out here on the deck. We could be making ice right now." He goes, no, "You need this. If you go on a boat overnight, you need to keep the ice cold overnight." I said, you don't own a boat. You have a kayak. That's the only boat you have. Where are you kayaking overnight? You need to keep the ice cold." If I'm going to spend $300 on a cooler, I want to put two beers in that at night, come down the next morning, open the lid, and have 32 beers in it. It's throwing beers. That's why they're so expensive, honey. It's like a Petri dish of coolers.
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9: Now, I've never drank or done any drugs in my life. After the accident, it's changed slightly. You can't get marijuana in Idaho. Well, you can, but I don't know the guy. And, but in Los Angeles, you just put it into Google Maps. So like a couple of desperado bank robbers on the run, my mom and I roll up to this dispensary. I'm all banged up. I go, Mom, you do the talking. My son was hit by a bus. We're wondering if you might have something to help him take the edge off. The energy that I felt from the other side of that counter, I can only describe to you as pure elation. I mean, this... I believe that this woman felt her life's calling was being fulfilled in that moment. I went home with enough marijuana to become the guy that you call.
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11: Your forecast from News Channel 3. Our heat advisories will continue through Friday evening. High temperatures nearing 100. Heat index values topping 105. Slow it down. Be careful. Get lots of water. I'm News Channel 3 weather expert Todd Demers.

That is a song that sounds like the exact opposite of how it looks outside. Although that song is how I feel when I'm out in the heat way too long. Right now, your chance to go inside. Inside fun. Malco movie passes. Go see whatever you want. Go see a new movie. Go see an old movie. Go see a re-release. They have the 25th anniversary of Fast and Furious coming out. I live my life a quarter mile at a time. It's what I tell myself when I'm going really, really slow and I'm wearing, I don't know, sweatpants to the gas station. Your chance right now. Pair Malco movie passes. 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
8: Where are my tequila lovers at, huh? Woo! You are wrong. You're wrong. You're incorrect. Tequila is the most disgusting, awful of all the hard alcohols. It should be illegal. It's poison. Here's why. Here's why I'm right. No other shot comes with chores. Right? You ever try and take a shot of tequila as soon as they give it to you? Oh, hey, whoa. Lick your hand first. What? Why would I do that? When have I ever been having a great time? Like, yeah, what could be better? Well, I know. Like some sort of alcoholic cat. So then you lick your hand, you're like, oh, my mouth tastes like wet hand. I didn't expect that this morning. They're like, now put salt on it and lick it. Ugh, gross. Okay, now I know what a saltier version of my wet hand tastes like. Now take the tequila. Oh, good, this will get rid of this terrible taste that I've created in my mouth. No! It did not. Now it's added a burning sensation. Quickly, put this fruit in your mouth. Oh, thank God. A fruit. Something to abate this pain. What is it? Is it a raspberry, a boysenberry? Even a strawberry would do. No, it's a lime, the tartest fruit of all. A fruit so tart that unless you have scurvy, you would never put it in your mouth.
9: Now, I've never drank or done any drugs in my life. After the accident, it's changed slightly. You can't get marijuana in Idaho. Well, you can, but I don't know the guy. And, but in Los Angeles, you just put it into Google Maps. So like a couple of desperado bank robbers on the run, my mom and I roll up to this dispensary. I'm all banged up. I go, Mom, you do the talking. My son was hit by a bus. We're wondering if you might have something to help him take the edge off. The energy that I felt from the other side of that counter, I can only describe to you as pure elation. I mean, this... I believe that this woman felt her life's calling was being fulfilled in that moment. I went home with enough marijuana to become the guy that you call.
0: Danny.
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10: I think everybody has one alcohol that they just won't. And mine is tequila. No, not woo. 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And sometimes, ow, blood. 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

0: Yep. 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Awful. 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I firmly believe tequila's just made out of bruises. That there's just a South American factory somewhere where they're punching people in the arm and tequila squirts out, and they bottle it and try and sell it to stupid Americans. Like, this is a very good brand. It is called Two for Flinching, aka Dos para Flinching. I'm not buying that. That's fake Spanish. That's bogus Spanish. It's dubious Spanish is what that is.
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6: 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For $10, you could have bought an extension cord and brought your whole refrigerator right out here on the deck. 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You need to keep the ice cold. If I'm going to spend $300 on a cooler, I want to put 2 beers in that at night, come down the next morning, open the lid, and have 32 beers in it. 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It's like a Petri dish of coolers.
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3: Your forecast from News Channel 3. Our heat advisories will continue through Friday evening. High temperatures nearing 100, heat index values topping 105. Slow it down, be careful, get lots of water. I'm News Channel 3 weather expert Todd Demers.
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Pro-Am happening right now. TPC Southwind. Of course, you're always going to have Penny, Coach Hardaway, down there on the links. Also down there, Grizzlies' Cam Spencer. Apparently, he's a bit of a sniper on the course. Also teamed up, I believe, with Rory McIlroy, the Tennessee Speaker of the House, Cameron Sexton. Is that the fun one? Is he a fun guy? I'm not quite sure. That could have been a punishment for Rory. I don't know how this one works. But meanwhile, the Los Angeles Lakers just sold for a record $12.5 billion, crushing the previous record for any sports team sale, which was the Seattle Seahawks earlier this year for $9.6 billion. And who'd they sell it to? Former ex-CEO Bob Iger of Disney, ex-CEO of Disney, Bob Iger, and Josh Kushner. Why do I know Josh Kushner? Oh, yeah, the brother to Jared Kushner, brother-in-law, son-in-law to the president. It's a big club, and you ain't in it. This Day in Music History, up next.

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7: My family took me to a water park. The first ride we went on was the giant slide. It's like 20 stories high. And I'm looking for the elevator. There's no elevator. How do you get up there? It's $35 to get in. You should carry my ass up there. How do you get up? I'm in flip-flops and a Speedo, and I'm walking up a mountain. Let's not visualize, just let's move on, shall we? I'm walking up this thing, and I'm a little bit afraid of heights, and I'm halfway up, I'm going, Ricola! Heidi went by with her grandfather. I don't know how high we went. I got to the top of the slide. Was it a slide? Nay, nay. Because I did not slide. At no point did my butt touch slide. You reach around and you're not touching slide, that's a free fall. I was not issued a parachute. And I hit the water. Oh, God. Those people shouldn't have been there. I pop out of the water, I hear, where's my baby? Where's my baby?
6: Danny.
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8: I think everybody has one alcohol that they just won't. And mine is tequila. No, not woo. Boo. And sometimes, ow, blood. That's just, yep. Never a happy ending when I drink tequila. Awful. Awful. I firmly believe tequila is just made out of bruises. That there's just a South American factory somewhere where they're punching people in the arm and tequila squirts out. And they bottle it and try and sell it to stupid Americans. Like, this is a very good brand. It's called Two for Flinching. AKA Dos para Flinching. I'm not buying that. That's fake Spanish. That's bogus Spanish. This dubious Spanish is what that is.
9: I bought my mom an Amazon Alexa. Anybody got one of these? I bought it for her because every day she gets up and has to walk down a hallway to get to the bathroom in the middle of the night. So I said, Mama, check this out. Alexa, turn on the light. Light turns on. I said, Alexa, turn off the light. Light turns off. She goes, that's amazing. And then we practiced that for 3 hours. 2 days later, she calls me up. She goes, that thing you bought me stopped working. I said, what thing? She goes, that thing that's supposed to turn my light on and off. I said, are you saying the phrase right? She goes, I'm saying it exactly how you told me. I said, are you saying? She goes, listen, I'll do it right now. Just listen. Amanda. I go, Mom, stop. Not Amanda, it's Alexa. I even wrote it down in three places, next to your bed, next to the machine, in the living room. She goes, maybe that's why it's not working. I go, no, that's exactly why it's not working. She goes, calm down, let me try it. Alexa, turn on the light. I'm on the phone waiting. I go, did it work? She goes, oh, I don't know, I'll let you know when I get home. I go, it doesn't work like that. It's not just in the air everywhere you go, you crazy person.
6: Danny.
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11: 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You have a kayak. 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Where are you kayaking overnight? You need to keep the ice cold. If I'm going to spend $300 on a cooler, I want to put 2 beers in that at night, come down the next morning, open the lid, and have 32 beers in it. It's growing beers. 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It's like a Petri dish of coolers.
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13: Here's your forecast from News Channel 3. Our heat advisories will continue through Friday evening. High temperatures nearing 100. Heat index values topping 105. Slow it down. Be careful. Get lots of water. I'm News Channel 3 weather expert Todd Demers.

Maximum Rock from FS 98 with the Maximum Ross. A lot happens every single day and in the past. Why it's time for this day in music history. 1964, the Beatles' first film, Hard Day's Night, opened to 500 American cinemas. Two rave reviews. They're like, wow, I've never seen a bowl cut on a guy like that with teeth like that, and just made me just all warm inside. Earned two Academy Award nominations. 1968, Jimmy Page, Robert Plant, John Paul Jones, and John Bonham played together for the first time when they rehearsed in a studio on Gerrard Street in London's West End. First song they played, A Train Kept A-Rollin' All Night Long. Smokes Back Lightning, baby. 1978, the Commodores started a two-week run at number one on U.S. singles charts with Once, Twice, Three Times Later. Keep that energy, because in 1984, as the Olympic Games came to a close, Lionel Richie performed All Night Long, All Night, in Los Angeles. An estimated television office audience of 2.6 billion people around the world watched that one. There wasn't that many channels. 1989, a two-day Moscow Music Peace Festival. The Moscow Music Peace Festival was held at the Lenin Stadium in Moscow, Russia. Motley Crue, Ozzy Osbourne, Bon Jovi, Skid Row, and the Scorpions. It was the first time an audience had been allowed to stand up and dance at a stadium show in the Soviet Union. Wasn't a collapse yet, but it was all right there. 1996, in Buffalo, New York, Radiohead started a run of 13 shows. Opening for Alanis Morissette. That's right, Alanis Morissette. She was the headliner. They would play songs like No Surprises, Paranoid Android, and the next album, OK Computer, would take over the world. And you're hearing them right now. Les Paul, in 2009, passed away in White Plains, New York, at the age of 94. Dude, last in 94. Good guitar playing, chilling, relaxing, playing some jams, good for the health. Like, in the 50s and 60s, him and his wife at the time, Mary Ford, they had like a string of hits, Mockingbird Hill, How High, The Noon, Vaya Con Dios. This is Smoke Rings with him and his ex-wife at the time, Mary Ford. And they have a whole bunch of albums together. Just real dreamy kind of music. And it's kind of crazy that he played that, and all of a sudden he created the first like solid body electric guitar, or credited with this first solid body electric guitar that would basically just become the flagship guitar of all things that pretty much got you arrested late at night. That's this day in music history right here on the Max.

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9: My name is Andrew Norelli. I'm half Italian, half Norwegian. Italian people get very excited when I say that. Italian people love Italianness. See? They love it. They always come up to me after the show. You Italian? Where are you from? Where are you from? Rome, Venice, Sicily? Who? Your mother? Your father? Hey, oh, hey. They make Italian noises. Hey. You ever been there? Should go right now. It's not terribly diverse in this part of town, and I like diversity. I like meeting people from other countries. I always try to learn something in somebody else's language. That's

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7: You got a Yeti Cool? 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Coleman cooler, the same size, $30. I'm over at Buddy's house for a cookout this summer. He goes, hey man, you gotta get one of these Yeti coolers. Keeps the ice cold for 3 days. I said, we're on your deck right now. We are 15 feet away from your refrigerator. For $10, you could have bought an extension cord and brought your whole refrigerator right out here on the deck. We could be making ice right now. He goes, no, you need this. If you go on a boat overnight, you need to keep the ice cold overnight. I said, you don't own a boat. You have a kayak. That's the only boat you have. Where are you kayaking overnight? You need to keep the ice cold. If I'm going to spend $300 on a cooler, I want to put 2 beers in that at night, come down the next morning, open the lid, and have 32 beers in it. It's throwing beers. That's why they're so expensive, honey. It's like a Petri dish of coolers.
8: You ever feel like you're such a fat, useless blob of cookie dough that you just start exercising randomly in the middle of some other activity? You know what I mean? You're online at the bank, all of a sudden, maybe this'll help my ass. Went to the Cheesecake Factory for the first time. This is a company that knows what America wants, don't they? Oh yeah, let's put factory right in the title. Let these fat tubalards think they can come sit at the end of a conveyor belt. And have cheesecakes rammed right down their throats. I like how the waiters are disgusted with our habits now. You notice at the end of the meal they ask, are you still working on that? Right? Not if you enjoyed yourself. You still working on shoveling that into your fat skull? Yeah, I'll get you a doggy bag. We both know you don't have a dog. And if you did, you'd eat it.
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10: 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Our heat advisories will continue through Friday evening. High temperatures nearing 100. Heat index values topping 105. Slow it down. Be careful. Get lots of water. I'm News Channel 3 weather expert Todd Demers.
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On the Max, not good news for Tennessee. Tennessee ranks 43rd nationwide for supporting healthy nutrition for children. Yeah, apparently our kids aren't eating good here in town. What's up? Apparently it's all high sugary drink consumption. Sodas, all that stuff. Kool-Aids. Childhood poverty and below average daily fruit and vegetable consumption. Honestly, if I wanted a Nobel Peace Prize, at least, like, if we had a Nobel Prize in the United States, I would figure out how to make a carrot or an apple or broccoli not even taste, just smell like a burger, like a juicy burger. If you can make an apple smell or taste, just smell like a burger. Or like just a piece of chicken or something like that. If you can make healthy food smell like unhealthy food, whether or not if we bite it, we're already in. You already sold us. I'm not throwing it out. But just smell like something that's it is not. That would be a breakthrough in technology and innovation, and maybe we can trick these kids at least into taking the first bite, because an apple's good by itself, but it doesn't smell. It doesn't smell like a quarter pounder with cheese. Ideas.

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2: Woo! I am so psyched!

98 won the max. I gotta be honest with you. If I thought there was a place in America that the robots would be going, New Orleans would be at the bottom of the list. Apparently, New Orleans 911 dispatchers are using AI technology to help and aid with police dispatch. No joke. I thought it would be too humid for a robot down there. And just start short-circuiting. Apparently, the Orleans Parish Communication District, which handles emergency calls for New Orleans, has deployed an AI-powered system developed by emergency communications technology company Carbyne. And what this does is it's not handling all the calls. It's not like you're like, help, he's getting me. And you're like, we're sorry in your time of trouble. What it does is it scans all calls. And then it eliminates duplicate calls. Maybe there's some like a big emergency, or there's like some multiple people, like there's multiple people calling in for one event. It says that it will filter all of that and then free up other dispatchers to handle other calls. Now, of course, they have their dissenters being like, yeah, what if someone gets, you know, weeded out and it doesn't pick up this call, it doesn't pick up this event, and then someone, like the police just never hear about this, and then someone gets murdered in an alley. You know, there's risk of that. Now, New Orleans isn't the first, which I was hoping. I'm like, we're not going to test this down in the swamp first, right? Because that would just be kind of mean, right? But apparently they've been using it in Seattle and other parts of the state of Washington, which is not surprising because Seattle's a tech hub. Also, they're using it in some areas of Atlanta, which Atlanta, I know a lot of people don't like flock cameras. Atlanta is almost the most filmed and watched city by camera in America. It rivals New York City, and it rivals London, which is the most close captioned, close circuited, filmed and monitored city, and I believe in the modern world. Which, I mean, that's excluding China, but yeah, New Orleans getting robots on 911 dispatch. That's something I didn't see remotely near coming anywhere near the South, but apparently it's already been here. Thanks, Atlanta.

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16: My name is Andrew Norelli. I'm half Italian, half Norwegian. Italian people get very excited when I say that. Italian people love Italianness. See? They love it. They always come up to me after the show. You Italian? Where are you from? Where are you from? Rome, Venice, Sicily? Who? Your mother? Your father? Hey, oh, hey. They make Italian noises. Hey. You ever been there? You should go right now. It's not terribly diverse in this part of town, and I like diversity. I like meeting people from other countries. I always try to learn something in somebody else's language. That's what I do. I met a guy recently from Bulgaria. This is a true story. And I asked him, I said, how do I say in your language, I'm having fun? And I swear to God, he looked me right in the face and he goes, we don't have a word for that. And I was like, that's okay, because what you gave me right there was much more valuable.
17: Anything has the potential to become a DUI checkpoint if you crash your car into it. Don't drink and drive. That's what they say. They also say friends don't let friends drive drunk. Well, which one is it? Somebody's got to drive. I was leaving a party the other night, and this buddy of mine goes, hey, Ron, can you drive? I was like, I can drive. I can't get pulled over. Now, I'm not saying I've never driven drunk, because I've drank so much in my life, now on the back of my driver's license, there's a list of organs I need.
18: I bought my mom an Amazon Alexa. Anybody got one of these? I bought it for her because every day she gets up and has to walk down a hallway to get to the bathroom in the middle of the night. So I said, Mama, check this out. Alexa, turn on the light. Light turns on. I said, Alexa, turn off the light. Light turns off. She goes, that's amazing. And then we practiced that for 3 hours. 2 days later, she calls me up. She goes, that thing you bought me stopped working. I said, what thing? She goes, that thing that's supposed to turn my light on and off. I said, are you saying the phrase right? She goes, I'm saying it exactly how you told me. I said, are you saying? She goes, listen, I'll do it right now. Just listen. Amanda. I go, Mom, stop. Not Amanda, it's Alexa. I even wrote it down in three places, next to your bed, next to the machine, in the living room. She goes, maybe that's why it's not working. I go, no, that's exactly why it's not working. She goes, calm down, let me try it. Alexa, turn on the light. I'm on the phone waiting. I go, did it work? She goes, oh, I don't know. I'll let you know when I get home. I go, it doesn't work like that. It's not just in the air everywhere you go, you crazy person.
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10: Here's your forecast from News Channel 3. Our heat advisories will continue through Friday evening. High temperatures nearing 100. Heat index values topping 105. Slow it down. Be careful. Get lots of water. I'm News Channel 3 weather expert Todd Demers.

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Here we go. TPC Southwind FedEx St. Jude Cup. Here we come. Tee offs tomorrow. The notable ones. You got Tommy Fleetwood, Jordan Spieth at 8:10 a.m. I mean, you got guys going at 7, but some of you guys don't really care about that. Those dudes. Rory McIlroy and Scottie Scheffler. They're at 8:30. Tom Kim and Ludvig Åberg, 8:20. Justin Thomas, Siwoo Kim, 9:35. You can tell I'm reading some of these names for the first time. Victor Hovlov and Hideki Matsuyama, 9:45. Really impressed with myself the way I said that one correctly. I spoke too soon. Siheath Thigala and Patrick Cantlay, 11 a.m. It's got to be, by the way, it seems like they put like some of the best at the beginning. Like it's almost like NASCAR, like the pole position, but it's got to. I think in my head, what a disadvantage it is to be teeing off at like 11:30 noon in Memphis when it's high noon and the sun is right above you. You got to be caked, cooked, and booked by like 2 o'clock, 3 o'clock, and then. By that, I mean, like by 11, the guys who are already the best are getting off when it's already getting like way too hot. So then they have an advantage for the next day where they're not like sun blasted. So I'm just thinking about, I see the tricks of the trade. I see what's going on here. And if you're going down there, congratulations, Mr. Moneybags. Don't embarrass anybody. Wear your sunblock. All right. And watch those Michelobes. Just because they're light doesn't mean they're not friendly.

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1: 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Scotty Scheffler, Matt Fitzpatrick, Cameron Young, Wyndham Clark. It is going to be quite the week out at TPC Southland.
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1: Now, I've never drank or done any drugs in my life. After the accident, it's changed slightly. You can't get marijuana in Idaho. Well, you can, but I don't know the guy. And, but in Los Angeles, you just put it into Google Maps. So, like a couple of desperado bank robbers on the run, my mom and I roll up to this dispensary. I'm all banged up. I go, "Mom, you do the talking." My son was hit by a bus. And we're wondering if you might have something to help him take the edge off. The energy that I felt from the other side of that counter, I can only describe to you as pure elation. I mean, this... I believe that this woman felt her life's calling was being fulfilled in that moment. I went home with enough marijuana to become the guy that you call.
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1: My family took me to a water park. 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It's like 20 stories high. And I'm looking for the elevator. There's no elevator. How you get up there? It's $35 to get in. You should carry my ass up there. How do you get up? I'm in flip-flops and a Speedo, and I'm walking up a mountain. Let's not visualize. 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I'm walking up this thing, and I'm a little bit afraid of heights. And I'm halfway up. I'm going, Ricola. Heidi went by with her grandfather. I don't know how high we went. To the top of the slide. Was it a slide? Nay, nay. Because I did not slide. At no point did my butt touch slide. You reach around and you're not touching slide. That's a free fall. I was not issued a parachute. And I hit the water. Where's my baby? Where's my baby?
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2: Extreme heat continues as temperatures warm up into the upper 90s for the rest of the week and into the low 100s over the weekend and the start of next week. We have an extended period of heat with heat advisories in place. Stay hydrated and stay inside if you can. I'm WREG's meteorologist, Lindsay Gaffney.
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98 won the max outdoors, looking like a CrossFit workout right now, at least for the next, rest of the month, dude. Highs in the hundreds, dude. I'm telling you, I think I'm going to finish every show this week and next week with drink your water. Just drink a water, all right? Even if you're sad, drink a little water. All right, if you're glad, drink a little water. I feel like the Elephant Show on Nickelodeon right now. Skimming a rinky dinky dink, skimming a rinky doo. Drink your water. Up next, Ditch. I got more Malcolm movie passes tomorrow. I'm Ross. Be safe, be secure. If you're going to be stupid, take pictures for the grandkids. Love you.

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0: 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Maximum Rock from FSM Ditch. Dave Grohl said one time that, you know, one of the toughest things a band will ever do as a band is come up with the name. Like, because everyone's got their idea for a name. Everyone's got a different, you know, iteration for a name. And he said that can be one of the most daunting tasks. You can have all the great music in the world you want, but it starts with a really good name. Joe Elliott in the 70s was in art class drawing rock and roll posters as part of his art class assignments, and he would come up with fake band names for his rock posters.
1: Def Leppard was one of them. It just sounded good. It was spelt correctly when I did it. It only changed to the misspelling that we use these days after the band formed, but I had the name 2 years before.
0: Yeah, it was. It's hard to believe that Def Leppard actually formed in the mid-70s. And it started out as Def Leppard, correctly spelled, and then they thought it'd be cooler if they misspelled the words to what we know them as.

0: 98.1 The Max, say it's Ditch. Listen, if you missed some of this morning's show with Country Corey and Danny, guess what? You're in luck. Here's a highlight from this morning.
1: Yesterday we were talking about the projects that we have going on, Danny and her bathroom saga with the plates and the beige and the white and everything looks dirty.
2: Yeah, you change one thing, upgrade one thing, and then the next thing you're like, oh, damn, now I got to keep going.
1: Right.
2: Now that looks like crap.
1: And I had a win with a zip tie.
2: On the car.
1: Right. The vacuum line was loose. I put the zip tie on it. It worked.
2: After 4 weeks, right?
1: Right. So I thought I had a big win until yesterday.
2: Until you didn't.
1: Until I didn't.
2: Well, yesterday, okay, so we were all applause for you.
1: I know. It was all good stuff. It was all hooray. Yay for me. Yeah.
2: The zip tie fixed the 4 week long saga. It didn't.
1: It went back to its old tricks yesterday. It went back to acting exactly the same.
2: So it was just a temporary fix?
1: It was just a temporary fix.
2: Did you get under there and see if the zip tie was still there?
1: The zip tie was still there. I even put a new one on there. I even cut that one off and put a new one on. Tighter.
2: You're like, if I just do this every day.
1: Which I'm willing to do at this point. So I guess I'm going to have to dig in there and figure out what else it is and order some more parts. And apparently it's not over yet.
2: You got the car. I've got the bathroom.
1: Can I just park my car in the bathroom? And then we just go to Zambodia.
2: That would be perfect. Hey, I've been meaning to ask or talk about this. The AutoZone renting a tool thing.
1: Oh, it blew my mind.
2: It blows my mind, too. Like, why they do this?
1: For the longest time, AutoZone would be like, you know, borrow the tool you need. We'll loan you the tool loan program. And so I call them, and I'm like, hey, you guys still loan out the tools? And they're like, yeah. Because I had to have an oxygen sensor socket. They make a special socket for that.
2: Right.
1: So I had to borrow it from AutoZone, and I get there, and they're like, yeah, it's $30. And like, I thought you just loaned them out. They go, no.
2: Well, yeah. I mean, they're not just going to hand it over and go, please bring it back.
1: I thought that it's like took a copy of your driver's license or something. I've
2: never, deposit.
1: Yeah, I've never done it before. And they're like, yeah, it's $30. And I'm like, oh, well, all right. So I pay the $30. And I'm thinking, why did I pay $30 to rent the thing? I could have bought it for $20. You know? And then I'd have one forever. But I did it anyway, just because I was already there and on the spot, right?
2: Right.
1: So I use it, take care of what I got to take care of, and I take it back. And they're like, well, do you have the card that you paid for this with? And I'm like, why? And they're like, well, you're going to give your money back. What? What? You're giving me my money back in 2026?
2: Yeah, I thought if you put a deposit down, I would think, okay, whatever the tool is worth. But then you'd have to pay something to rent it.
1: Yeah, and it never crossed my mind that the money that I was paying was a deposit and they were going to give it back.
2: But that's crazy to me.
1: Me too.
2: That they don't even charge to rent it.
1: Yeah.
2: How are they making any money off this?
1: Because while you're there, you're going to buy everything else you need. You're going to buy the parts. You're going to buy the grease, the lubrication, the silicone, whatever you need.
2: You're going to still do something to that. That's still going to be a used tool. Like, let's just say they say 10%, $3 to rent.
1: Right.
2: Wouldn't you pay the
1: $3? 100%.
2: Right.
1: 100%.
2: I get that AutoZone is, you know, being nice to do that. And like you said, getting them in the store. But I'm just shocked that there's no charge at all.
1: Right? I did not expect my money back. I was like, y'all used to do this for free, from what I understand. I didn't remember. And then they's like, hey, well, is that the card? You're going to give your money back? And I'm like, what? Hooray.
2: Yeah, I would say it's $5 to rent and $30 deposit in case you don't bring the tool back. $5.
1: But no, they're helping you. They're helping you out. AutoZone's got your back, Danny. They got your back.
2: Get in the zone.
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5: I think everybody has one alcohol that they just won't. And mine is tequila. No, not woo. Boo. And sometimes, ow, blood. That's just, yep, never a happy ending when I drink tequila. Awful, awful. I firmly believe tequila's just made out of bruises. That there's just a South American factory somewhere where they're punching people in the arm and tequila squirts out, and they bottle it and try and sell it to stupid Americans. Like, this is a very good brand. It is called Two for Flinching, a.k.a. Dos para Flinching. I'm not buying that. That's fake Spanish. That's bogus Spanish. It's dubious Spanish is what that is.
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15: My name is Andrew Norelli. I'm half Italian, half Norwegian. Italian people get very excited when I say that. Italian people love Italianness. See? They love it. They always come up to me after the show. You Italian? Where are you from? Where are you from? Rome? Venice? Sicily? Who? Your mother? Your father? Hey, oh, hey. They make Italian noises. Hey. You ever been there? You should go right now. It's not terribly diverse in this part of town, and I like diversity. I like meeting people from other countries. I always try to learn something in somebody else's language. That's what I do. I met a guy recently from Bulgaria. This is a true story. And I asked him, I said, how do I say in your language, I'm having fun? And I swear to God, he looked me right in the face and he goes, we don't have a word for that. I was like, that's okay, because what you gave me right there was much more valuable.
16: 250 years, a whole lot of history, and one loud, unapologetic soundtrack. From garage bands to guitar gods, America built a musical legacy that refuses to get quiet. So this year, as the country hits the big 250, we're celebrating the spirit, the grit, and the volume that made it all possible. Turn it up, Memphis. Here's to 250 years of the USA and to many more years of rock on 98.1 The Max. Hey!
17: My family took me to a water park. The first ride we went on was the giant slide. It's like 20 stories high. And I'm looking for the elevator. There's no elevator. How do you get up there? It's $35 to get in. You should carry my ass up there. How do you get up? I'm in flip-flops and a Speedo, and I'm walking up a mountain. Let's not visualize. Just let's move on, shall we? I'm walking up this thing, and I'm a little bit afraid of heights. And I'm halfway up. I'm going, Ricola. Heidi went by with her grandfather. I don't know how high we went. I got to the top of the slide. Was it a slide? Nay. Because I did not slide. At no point did my butt touch slide. You reach around and you're not touching slide. That's a free fall. I was not issued a parachute. And I hit the water. Shouldn't have been there. I pop out of the water. I hear, where's my baby? Where's my baby?
18: You got a Yeti cool? You know what I'm talking about? Yeti coolers?
8: I don't have one. You know why? A Yeti cooler's like this size, $300. Coleman cooler, the same size, $30. I'm over at Buddy's house for a cookout this summer. He goes, hey, man, you got to get one of these Yeti coolers. Keeps the ice cold for 3 days. I said, we're on your deck right now. We are 15 feet away from your refrigerator. For $10, you could have bought an extension cord and brought your whole refrigerator right out here on the deck. We could be making ice right now. He goes, no, you need this. If you go on a boat overnight, you need to keep the ice cold overnight. I said, you don't own a boat. You have a kayak. That's the only boat you have. Where are you kayaking overnight? You need to keep the ice cold. If I'm going to spend $300 on a cooler, I want to put 2 beers in that at night, come down the next morning, open the lid, and have 32 beers in it. It's throwing beers. That's why they're so expensive, honey. It's like a Petri dish of coolers.
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11: Extreme heat continues as temperatures warm up into the upper 90s for the rest of the week and into the low 100s over the weekend and the start of next week. We have an extended period of heat with heat advisories in place. Stay hydrated and stay inside if you can. I'm WREG's meteorologist, Lindsay Gaffney.
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0: 98.1 The Max, Maximum Rock from Memphis. There's Billy Corgan and his band, The Smashing Pumpkins. Have you ever seen his, he's got his podcast, it's the Magnificent Others with Billy Corgan. And this, you know, he sits down with other musicians and he's sitting down with Tommy Lee and they're talking about all the music that's getting dumped on to platforms every day, you know, all over the digital world. And Tommy Lee's like, you know, how does anybody consume 200,000 new pieces of music a day getting dumped on these platforms?
1: Or is there not?
2: Yeah.
1: And the real, it's hard to use the word victim. It's not the right word. The people most hurt by the current system in 2026 are what I call the musical middle class. People who back in the day would have been able to make a decent living, buy a house. Now they can't tour. They're not getting enough streaming revenue. Spotify came out with that rule not long ago. If you get under 1,000 plays, they don't pay you. Do you know about that?
0: Yeah. Billy Corgan, man, breaking it all down with Tommy Lee. Let's go. This is the Pretty

98.1 The Max, Maximum Rock from Memphis. Where's Bono? I say that because, you know, Bono is a guy who, anytime there was, used to be anyway, a natural disaster, a big catastrophe, you always saw Bono. He would be on the cable news channels that night, pitching for some help for the suffering from whatever said catastrophe was. It was, Bono was like the guy that was always there. It's like, man, that guy is quick. But he hadn't done that in a while. It's been quite a while, as a matter of fact. So, there's a farmer in China completely shifting gears. 65-year-old farmer in China trusted the advice of an AI chatbot with his crops and lost 25 acres of his crops. The lesson learned here is AI is only as smart as the people who programmed it. Remember that. There are humans behind it.

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1: Danny and I have taken song titles, changed them up a little bit with synonyms for your...
2: It's time for your Twisted Titles.
1: So we'll give each other our new title and the other will guess what the actual title of the song is.
3: I just noticed that all three of my songs are the first two or three words of the beginning of each song.
1: Oh, okay.
3: What are the chances? What are the chances?
1: I don't know.
3: I don't know why I think that's so weird.
1: You just did that accidentally, huh?
3: I did.
1: All right, well, go ahead and lay one on me.
3: Decline deceased limbs.
1: Decline deceased limbs. Decline deceased limbs. Downhill dead.
3: Mm-hmm. There you go. You said two of the words.
1: Downhill.
3: Nope, you didn't.
1: Dead is in there, I'm pretty sure.
3: Yes.
1: Decline.
3: Mm-hmm.
1: Limbs. Like tree limbs or arms and legs? Quadriplegic.
3: You said two of the three words.
1: Already?
3: Yeah.
1: Downhill dead. Dead and bloated. Downhill dead.
3: Limbs.
1: Downhill dead arms. Downhill dead. I am on the right.
3: Not arms.
1: Downhill dead legs. Downhill dead legs. What am I? I am blanking. I feel like I'm walking around in the dark in a room.
3: I know, right?
1: In a room I've never been in before.
3: It's another word for down, like the stock market
1: crash. Crash dead legs.
3: Oops.
1: Drop dead legs.
3: Am I up? Here we go.
1: Drop dead legs. I bet people were screaming at the radio.
4: Drop dead legs. Pretty smile.
1: All right. Father was a rotating rock.
3: Papa was a rolling stone.
4: Wherever he laid his hat was his home.
3: Blemish hanky.
1: Blemish hanky?
3: Mm-hmm.
1: Blemish hanky. Wow, you got hard ones today. Blemish hanky. Handkerchief, I mean.
3: What is a handkerchief? I got one right here.
1: Tissue.
3: Yep.
1: Dead tissue.
3: Nope.
1: No, what was it? Blemish.
3: Tissue.
1: Scar tissue.
4: Scar tissue that I wish you saw. Sarcastic Mr. Know-It-All.
1: Soft cover author. Soft cover author.
3: Soft cover.
1: Soft cover author.
3: Is soft cover together?
1: Yes.
3: Paperback writer.
1: There it is.
4: Paperback writer.
3: Lucky number country militia.
1: Lucky number country militia. Seven.
3: Country.
1: Seven Nation Army.
4: A Seven Nation Army couldn't hold me back.
3: Actually, Seven Nation Army is not the first three words of that song. Pretty close to it.
1: Not bad.
3: Good. By better than...

0: We did good today, right?
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0: Woohoo!
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6: Where are my tequila lovers at, huh? Woo! You are wrong. You're wrong. You're incorrect. Tequila is the most disgusting, awful of all the hard alcohols. It should be illegal. It's poison. Here's why. Here's why I'm right. No other shot comes with chores. Right? You ever try and take a shot of tequila as soon as they give it to you? Whoa, hey, whoa. Lick your hand first. What? Why would I do that? When have I ever been having a great time? Like, yeah! What could be better? Well, I know. Like some sort of alcoholic cat. So then you lick your hand, you're like, oh, my mouth tastes like wet hand. I didn't expect that this morning. They're like, now put salt on it and lick it. Ugh, gross. Okay, now I know what a saltier version of my wet hand tastes like. Now take the tequila. Oh, good, this will get rid of this terrible taste that I've created in my mouth. No! It did not. Now it's added a burning sensation. Quickly, put this fruit in your mouth. Oh, thank God. A fruit. Something to abate this pain. What is it? Is it a raspberry, a boysenberry? Even a strawberry would do. No, it's a lime, the tartest fruit of all. A fruit so tart that unless you have scurvy, you would never put it in your mouth.
7: Danny. I finally got somebody to have a crush on me, and he's blind.
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10: 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Coleman cooler, the same size, $30. I'm over at Buddy's house for a cookout this summer. 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We are 15 feet away from your refrigerator. For $10, you could have bought an extension cord and brought your whole refrigerator right out here on the deck. We could be making ice right now. 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I said, you don't own a boat. You have a kayak. That's the only boat you have. Where are you kayaking overnight? You need to keep the ice cold. If I'm going to spend $300 on a cooler, I want to put 2 beers in that at night, come down the next morning, open the lid, and have 32 beers in it. It's growing beers. That's why they're so expensive, honey. It's like a Petri dish of coolers.
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12: Extreme heat continues as temperatures warm up into the upper 90s for the rest of the week and into the low 100s over the weekend and the start of next week. We have an extended period of heat with heat advisories in place. Stay hydrated and stay inside if you can. I'm WREG's meteorologist, Lindsay Gaffney.
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98.1 The Max, Maximum Rock from Memphis. You know, I think about it, I'm playing Skinner and I'm thinking, what kind of music was Prince Mongo a big fan of? I saw Prince Mongo at the Kroger's on Sanderlin fairly frequently, and the man never had a cell phone, so I don't know if he ever carried an electronic device where he stored music and like what radio station he would listen to. I'm sure it was the Max. But what kind of music he was a big, big fan of? Was it Lynyrd Skynyrd? Do you think Prince Mongo was a Skynyrd fan? Something about it makes me think no, probably not.

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6: Hello?
4: Good morning, sir. My name is Corey. I'm with the United States Senseless Bureau. 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
6: Okay, sure.
4: Great. Thank you so very much. Do you use smart home technology?
6: Yes. Doesn't everybody?
4: Yes. And do you eat at least 5 servings of fruits and vegetables per day?
6: 5?
4: Mm-hmm.
6: Is that new? No, that's a, no.
4: No, I mean,
6: no. Am I supposed to?
4: I think so. Have you ever worn your pants backwards so you could poop through the zipper?
5: What?
6: Wait a second. What is happening? Do I wear my pants backwards so I can poop through the zipper? What is
4: this? Right. Is that a no?
5: No, she doesn't poop.
4: No? Okay. And when you hear the word Malibu, do you automatically think of the place or the alcohol?
5: The car.
6: What is the survey for? What is the survey for?
4: You just
6: asked me if I pooped through a zipper.
4: It's an information gathering survey for our statistics.
6: Statistics of what?
4: The answers to the questions.
6: No. What is this for?
4: I just explained it.
6: Okay, ask me the question one more time. What did you just ask me?
4: When you hear the word Malibu, do you immediately think of the place or the alcohol?
5: The car.
6: Alcohol.
4: Okay.
6: What is happening?
4: And do you believe tired horses hit the hay?
5: Yes.
6: What is happening right now? I guess so. Yeah. Mm-hmm.
4: Okay. And what kind of wind does a windbreaker break, in your opinion?
6: Hard wind?
4: Hard wind? Okay. How often do you maintain eye contact with a person's hairline during a conversation?
6: Ooh, it depends on the hairline.
5: Mm-hmm.
4: Okay.
5: Facts.
4: And have you ever tried to undo the mountain after the mountain has been done?
6: I don't know what that means. I don't know. Is that a euphemism for something? I don't know.
4: Okay.
6: I don't.
4: And would you agree police dogs are more motivated than regular dogs?
5: Yes.
6: Yeah, they're employed. Yes. Okay. Yeah.
4: Did you grow up with a babysitter or your mom saying, don't open this door for nobody?
6: Don't open this door for nobody.
4: All right. Well, thank you so very much for your time. That completes our survey. You've helped make America a better place.
6: I'm glad I completed my civic duty, whatever the hell this was. Yeah.
5: So I liked her because she was like irritated or angry, but not.
4: Right.
5: She's like, this is so annoying. What's the next one?
4: Right.
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7: Memphis traffic flow, Holmes Road at Pleasant Hill Road, the Capelville area, accident working. Highway 385 at Ridgeway Road, a crash in Hickory Hill. In Midtown, Walnut Grove Road, eastbound at North Holmes Road, working an accident as well. I'm Michael Higgins with your total traffic.
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14: You ever feel like you're such a fat, useless blob of cookie dough that you just start exercising randomly in the middle of some other activity? You know what I mean? You're online at the bank, all of a sudden, maybe this will help my ass. Went to the Cheesecake Factory for the first time. This is a company that knows what America wants, don't they? Oh, yeah. Let's put factory right in the title. Let these fat tubalards think they can come sit at the end of a conveyor belt and have cheesecakes rammed right down their throats. I like how the waiters are disgusted with our habits now. You notice at the end of the meal they ask, are you still working on that? Right? Not if you enjoyed yourself. You still working on shoveling that into your fat skull? Yeah, I'll get you a doggy bag. We both know you don't have a dog. And if you did, you'd eat it.
0: Danny.
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16: Where are my tequila lovers at, huh? 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You are wrong. You're wrong. You're incorrect. Tequila is the most disgusting, awful of all the hard alcohols. It should be illegal. It's poison. Here's why. Here's why I'm right. No other shot comes with chores. Right, you ever try and take a shot of tequila as soon as they give it to you? Whoa, hey, whoa, lick your hand first. What? Why would I do that? When have I ever been having a great time? Like, yeah, what could be better? Well, I know. Like some sort of alcoholic cat. So then you lick your hand, you're like, oh, my mouth tastes like wet hand. I didn't expect that this morning. They're like, now put salt on it and lick it. Ugh, gross. Okay, now I know what a saltier version of my wet hand tastes like. Now take the tequila. Oh, good. This will get rid of this terrible taste that I've created in my mouth. No, it did not. Now it's added a burning sensation. Quickly, put this fruit in your mouth. Oh, thank God. A fruit. Something to abate this pain. What is it? Is it a raspberry, a boysenberry, even a strawberry would do? No, it's a lime, the tartest fruit of all. A fruit so tart that unless you have scurvy, you would never put it in your mouth.

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8: Extreme heat continues as temperatures warm up into the upper 90s for the rest of the week and into the low 100s over the weekend and the start of next week. We have an extended period of heat with heat advisories in place. Stay hydrated and stay inside if you can. I'm WREG's meteorologist Lindsay Gaffney.
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Pearl Jam's Better Man, 98 won the Max, Maximum Rock from Memphis from the Vitalogy record. That was, for me, that's when Pearl Jam kind of, I'm not going to use the Jump the Shark reference. It's just, that's when they went in another direction. You know, when bands evolve, that was Pearl Jam's evolvement. I personally like it when bands just stay like AC/DC. They never evolve. You know exactly what you fell in love with from their music, and they stay true to that. From the second, third, fourth, fifth, sixth, seventh, eighth, ninth, tenth record. Here's Twisted Sister, 98 won the Max.

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There's Bowie, Young Americans, 98.1 The Max, Maximum Rock from Memphis. I'm Ditch. It's tournament week. The Field of 70 will take to TPC Southwind tomorrow. Of course, the Pro-Am today, and all the festivities started last week, really, but it all boils down to golf tomorrow. Last 2 years of the FedEx St. Jude Championship, and then we will find out what the iteration of that's going to be after that. So in the this year and next year, we have elite level golf in Memphis, Tennessee. So rally around, man. Rally round. Everclear, Santa Monica, 98.1 The Max.

0: 98.1 The Max, Maximum Rock from Memphis. You know, it's a state of mind. I'm bad. In a good way. You know, that's back when, for you youngins, when we used to reference being bad as a good thing. I'm bad, man. I'm nationwide. And that actually is about a mentor that ZZ Top had. And what was his name? It was like Billy Long or... I'm thinking of Billy Gibbons. Joey Long, I think, was the guy's name. And he was a mentor, but he was also a blues musician in Texas. And he carried himself like he was nationwide. He was mainly a Texas blues musician. And in an interview, Billy Gibbons once said that, you know, every time he saw him, he had a brand new Cadillac. He never had a driver's license, though. But his wife always had a brand new Cadillac. And he just carried himself as if he was nationwide. And he wasn't as wealthy and, you know, as big as he really carried himself. But it's just how he presented himself. And he was always happy doing it. And so there's nothing wrong with it, man. You know, life's good. Live it like you're bad, like you're nationwide.
1: 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You're going to get a little sample of this morning. Actually, I know you didn't miss Country Corey and Danny's show this morning. We're going to get a replay of something you heard. Check this out.
2: We're going to call on Tyrone. Tyrone is in the promotions department here at 98.1 The Max. He's black, we're white, and we communicate that.
3: Yeah, all the time.
2: Through the power of language.
3: Right, right.
2: Good morning, Tyrone. You got a question?
3: I do. So... I just want to know, why is wine for white people? I'm saying this for white people. I'm talking about, you're the wine connoisseur. So, you know, this is a question.
2: Yeah,
3: you know,
2: I'm not a wine connoisseur.
3: Oh, well then.
2: Danny's a wine connoisseur.
3: Okay.
4: Well, I'm just a wino.
2: I don't
4: I'm a connoisseur.
2: Yeah, I don't drink a lot of wine.
3: So the question is, okay, why is wine a main drink at the dinner table?
4: Because it's good.
2: It gets you drunk.
4: Because we like to be fancy.
3: Oh, y'all like to be fancy? I was just wondering that. I'm like, hey, every time I done went to a white person's house and done had dinner, it's been like, oh, let's pop open the wine.
2: Let's get the wine.
3: Yeah, I'm like, oh, no Cristal today?
4: I don't know. I don't know why there's always wine on the table.
3: It's always wine.
4: There's always wine on the table.
2: Not in my house. I've got some bottles of wine that I was given as a gift, but they're probably never going to be opened.
4: Yeah, I don't know.
3: Mm.
4: Yeah, they're. I mean, if I'm having a dinner, like I'm not.
2: It sounds like somebody was trying to impress you.
3: Is that what it is?
2: It sounds like they wanted to look a little bougier than they may be.
4: I don't know about that. I mean, if you have people over for dinner and you sit down at the table,
2: mm-hmm.
4: to open a bottle of wine is not uncommon.
2: It's not uncommon, but it's not a practice I engage in.
3: Right. This ain't something that I'm just sitting up here. Let's go to the store and buy a bottle of wine, love. No, I'm not just going to do that.
2: We need wine on hand.
4: I buy wine every day. I drink a bottle of wine a day.
2: But you drink it. You don't have it just sitting there for when guests come for dinner.
3: Right. You don't.
2: Have guest wine that...
4: No, but if people come over, I'm like, you want a bottle? I mean, that's the first thing I offer. You want a glass of wine?
2: Right.
3: I'm talking about this understood, but you don't just go out and buy wine for dinner.
4: I mean, you're asking the wrong person.
2: Right, I'm with you.
3: She's like, she's confused.
4: Because I'm going to have wine every night.
3: But.
4: So what? You see what I'm saying?
2: Yeah.
4: So a wine.
2: To you is like normal.
4: It's like milk. But right? It's like water.
2: The nectar of life.
3: We have established that Danny is a wino. Yeah. So, you know. So
4: I'm not ashamed of it, okay?
3: We have established
4: But that's what I'm saying. Know. So like my house that I grew up in and my house at now. There's a bottle of wine on the table, regardless.
3: Okay.
4: So it's hard to say if people come over, would you just put a bottle of wine out? I already did.
3: Right. So
4: before they even got there.
2: It had nothing to do with you.
3: Right. So that's probably what it was already out, and I'm just looking. I'm like,
4: okay, it may be. Like Corey said, either they're trying to, I don't know about being bougie, maybe special.
2: Right, right.
4: And somebody, if like for Christmas, people, if you have a Christmas party, people bring bottles of wine over. I think it's a gesture is a better thing.
3: Right.
4: Wine is a gesture. There we go.
3: Okay.
4: The cool. difference is it's my gesture.
2: You make a lot of gestures.
4: And I am a jester. So.
2: This question came from the Rick's Powder Coating text line. Why do black people like their houses so hot?
3: So hot? What you mean?
2: Apparently, it was his experience that going to a black person's house, the house was hot.
3: He must have went to somebody's house that had this anemic.
2: And I have experienced it as well with my mother on an insurance sales call one time to this elderly couple's house. Now, granted, it was in the wintertime, and they had one of those big old wood-burning stoves, and that bit was a million degrees in there.
3: I'm talking about now. Now, me, I can't do a hot house. I can't. Like, it got to cold.
2: See, I think the better question is, do black people commonly like a very warm home?
3: The ones who got bad blood do.
2: Bad blood? Anemic, low iron.
3: Yeah, not that do.
4: Are more black people anemic than white people?
3: I think so.
4: What is sickle cell? Like, what does that do? Does that make you...
3: Sickle cell anemia? I don't
4: does that
3: really...
4: make you cold? I mean, I know that that's a black disease, right?
2: Right.
3: Yeah, but I don't know. I don't know what it is. I have never checked it out, looked it up, so I can't speak on that. But
4: you haven't gotten your sickle cell checked? You need to get a prostate screening while you're at it.
3: Mm-hmm. We all do.
2: We all need to get one.
3: Danny, you
2: need to get one, too, just in case.
4: I didn't get this voice from drinking milk.
2: Thanks, Tyrone. I think you better call
5: Tyrone. Call him. Danny and Country Corey. 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
10: You ever feel like you're such a fat, useless blob of cookie dough that you just start exercising randomly in the middle of some other activity? You know what I mean? You're online at the bank, all of a sudden, maybe this will help my ass. Went to the Cheesecake Factory for the first time. This is a company that knows what America wants, don't they? Oh, yeah. Let's put factory right in the title. Let these fat tubalards think they can come sit at the end of a conveyor belt and have cheesecakes rammed right down their throats. I like how the waiters are disgusted with our habits now. You notice at the end of the meal they ask, are you still working on that? Right? Not if you enjoyed yourself. You still working on shoveling that into your fat skull? Yeah, I'll get you a doggy bag. We both know you don't have a dog. And if you did, you'd eat it.
11: Anything has the potential to become a DUI checkpoint if you crash your car into it. Don't drink and drive. That's what they say. They also say friends don't let friends drive drunk. Well, which one is it? Somebody's got to drive. I was leaving a party the other night, and this buddy of mine goes, hey, Ron, can you drive? I was like, I can drive. I can't get pulled over. Now, I'm not saying I've never driven drunk, Because I've drank so much in my life, now on the back of my driver's license, there's a list of organs I need.
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16: I think everybody has one alcohol that they just won't. And mine is tequila. No, not woo. Boo. And sometimes, ow, blood. That's just, Yep, never a happy ending when I drink tequila. Awful, awful. I firmly believe tequila's just made out of bruises. That there's just a South American factory somewhere where they're punching people in the arm and tequila squirts out, and they bottle it and try and sell it to stupid Americans. Like, this is a very good brand. It's called Two for Flinching, a.k.a. Dos para Flinching. I'm not buying that. That's fake Spanish. That's bogus Spanish. It's dubious Spanish is what that is.
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2: Extreme heat continues as temperatures warm up into the upper 90s for the rest of the week and into the low 100s over the weekend and the start of next week. We have an extended period of heat with heat advisories in place. Stay hydrated and stay inside if you can. I'm WREG's meteorologist Lindsay Gaffney.

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Man, you think about the heat we've got going on here, this heat wave. Los Angeles, they don't have quite as big of a bad as a heat wave, but they've got a problem. They've got a stench and they've got flies. And the stench and the flies come from a cold storage facility that since beginning of June has not been cold. And all the meat that's stored there is rotting now, which means millions of flies and a stench because of a warehouse fire. And the owners of the warehouse have not cleared out the millions of pounds of meat

0: Not all of us like mornings, but we do like Danny and Country Corey. In case you missed it.
1: So I'm going to do a little show and tell on the radio, Danny. If you've ever seen one of these, I'm sure you have. This is going to just take it. This is going to bring back some memories from back in the day from you.
2: Is this your mom's cigarette holder?
1: It is a cigarette holder. The old ones the old ladies would put the pack in.
2: Well, but I've never seen one so stylish.
1: I know. It's made out of beads, like some sort of, I don't know, Indian craft. Does it smell like cigarettes? I didn't smell it.
2: Nope.
1: But when it was handed to me yesterday, and it took me back in time to when three generations of women in my family would each have a cigarette pouch with the snap pack. And that and with the snap top.
2: Mm-hmm.
1: And basically, it was their purse. They had their ID in it. They had the cigarettes. They had the lighter. They had a little money. They were ready to roll with one of those bad boys. They were ready to roll to the flea market. They were ready to roll the yard sales, wherever you wanted to go.
2: I didn't know they made them this stylish.
1: I didn't either. I always thought they were like that weird pleather,
2: yes,
1: ruffle-looking thing.
2: Like a terrible burgundy or tan.
1: Right.
2: Yeah.
1: Always that or ugly burgundy.
2: Yeah.
1: Or brown.
2: Brown was a big one.
1: Yeah. It never was in vibrant colors. That's the first one I've ever seen in vibrant colors.
2: I remember them with the what do you call the snap on the top?
1: I don't know, but I don't know what you call it, but it's got that one goes one
2: yeah,
1: and the other went the other way.
2: Yeah.
1: And they just snapped right together.
2: That's funny. I didn't know they still made those.
1: I had no idea.
2: Where'd it come from?
1: My daughter-in-law came up with it somehow or another, and she decided it was a great gift for my wife yesterday. And
2: Mark, she drove it here.
1: She cleans houses on the side.
2: Oh.
1: So we were watching the baby while she was cleaning houses, and she came back with it. I'm not sure where she got it. She didn't say.
2: Oh, it's not your mom's.
1: No. It was not my mom's.
2: Oh,
1: but it's very similar to what my mom would have had in 1988.
2: Correct. Yeah, your mom didn't still carry one of those around, right?
1: No, she probably has some in a drawer somewhere we haven't found yet, though.
2: Oh man. So, oh, this woman, Phyllis, her name was Phyllis. I can remember hers, like, and then you have the extra long ones if you, you know, did Virginia Slims.
1: Oh, yeah, the 120s.
2: Yeah.
1: You had to have an extra long one of them pouches. I don't even know what they were officially called.
2: A cigarette purse?
1: Cigarette case, I guess, is about the best thing that I can come up with. Anyway.
2: I can remember, I thought I was so retro and cool. You know, you go through that stage in your teenage years, and I used to put mine into a box that would flip up.
1: Oh, yeah.
2: Mm-hmm.
1: Where, is that the one where you take them out of the pack and put them in the hard case?
2: Yeah.
1: I was always like, that's a lot of trouble for a cigarette.
2: Oh, I did it once.
1: Right. And Zippo lighters, too. I mean, my brother's got a Zippo lighter, and he swears by it, but...
2: What were we doing?
1: I'm not interested in something I have to perform maintenance on.
2: No.
1: As evident by the Toyota Yaris.
2: All right. Now, I have a cigarette case is like what we're talking about now, but cigarette purse.
1: Casey texted in and said that's called a kiss clasp. The snap on top is called a kiss clasp.
2: A kiss clasp. Yeah, they're calling them cigarette purses.
1: I mean, it's got the pocket on the side.
2: Oh, yeah, for the lighter, baby.
1: And maybe you put a $20 bill in there, maybe your ID. And like I said, three generations of women in my family all walking around with those things. Three of them on the table during the Scrabble game.
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4: 40 East at Midtown 240, accident at the downtown split, causing a big slow. 385 East at Ridgeway, Hickory Hill area, crash working. South Haven, Mississippi, DeSoto County, 55 South, north of Goodman Road, crash working. Michael Higgins, your total traffic.
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6: How unbelievable is it that in this country, we have to stop ourselves from eating? It's unbelievable. It's so bad that I heard this commercial the other day. 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Wild Alaskan salmon, sea bass and shrimp, oysters Rockefeller. These cats are eating better than half of the world. With their delicate palates, they'd be just as happy eating a rat in the basement. How disgusting are we? They should just put up a split screen, and on this side, people starving all over the world. And on this side, cats eating appetizers. Fluffy, don't fill up on the salmon. You have a steak coming, Fluffy.
0: Danny.
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7: Now, I've never drank or done any drugs in my life. After the accident, it's changed slightly. You can't get marijuana in Idaho. Well, you can, but I don't know the guy. And, but in Los Angeles, you just put it into Google Maps. So, like a couple of desperado bank robbers on the run, my mom and I roll up to this dispensary. I'm all banged up. I go, Mom, you do the talking. My son was hit by a bus. We're wondering if you might have something to help him take the edge off. The energy that I felt from the other side of that counter, I can only describe to you as pure elation. I mean, this... I believe that this woman felt her life's calling was being fulfilled in that moment. I went home with enough marijuana to become the guy that you call.
8: You got a Yeti cooler? You know what I'm talking about? Yeti coolers? I don't have one. You know why? A Yeti cooler's like this size, $300. Coleman cooler, the same size, $30. I'm over at Buddy's house for a cookout this summer. He goes, hey man, you gotta get one of these Yeti coolers. Keeps the ice cold for 3 days. I said, we're on your deck right now. We are 15 feet away from your refrigerator. For $10, you could have bought an extension cord and brought your whole refrigerator right out here on the deck. We could be making ice right now. He goes, no, you need this. If you go on a boat overnight, you need to keep the ice cold overnight. I said, you don't own a boat. You have a kayak. That's the only boat you have. Where are you kayaking overnight? You need to keep the ice cold. If I'm going to spend $300 on a cooler, I want to put 2 beers in that at night, come down the next morning, open the lid, and have 32 beers in it. It's throwing beers. That's why they're so expensive, honey. It's like a Petri dish of coolers.
0: Danny.
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9: My family took me to a water park. The first ride we went on was the giant slide. It's like 20 stories high. And I'm looking for the elevator. There's no elevator. How do you get up there? It's $35 to get in. You should carry my ass up there. I'm in flip-flops and a Speedo, and I'm walking up a mountain. Let's not visualize, just let's move on, shall we? I'm walking up this thing, and I'm a little bit afraid of heights, and I'm halfway up, I'm going, Ricola! Heidi went by with her grandfather. I don't know how high we went. I got to the top of the slide. Was it a slide? Nay-nay. Because I did not slide. At no point did my butt touch slide. You reach around and you're not touching slide. That's a free fall. I was not issued a parachute. And I hit the water. Oh, God. Those people shouldn't have been there. I pop out of the water. I hear, where's my baby? Where's my baby?
10: calling my mom an Amazon Alexa. Anybody got one of these? I bought it for her because every day she gets up and has to walk down a hallway to get to the bathroom in the middle of the night. So I said, Mama, check this out. Alexa, turn on the light. Light turns on. I said, Alexa, turn off the light. Light turns off. She goes, that's amazing. And then we practiced that for 3 hours. 2 days later, she calls me up. She goes, that thing you bought me stopped working. I said, what thing? She goes, that thing that's supposed to turn my light on and off. I said, are you saying the phrase right? She goes, I'm saying it exactly how you told me. I said, are you saying? She goes, listen, I'll do it right now. Just listen. Amanda. I go, Mom, stop. Not Amanda, it's Alexa. I even wrote it down in three places, next to your bed, next to the machine, in the living room. She goes, maybe that's why it's not working. I go, no, that's exactly why it's not working. She goes, calm down, let me try it. Alexa, turn on the light. I'm on the phone waiting. I go, did it work? She goes, oh, I don't know, I'll let you know when I get home. I go, it doesn't work like that. It's not just in the air everywhere you go, you crazy person.
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12: Extreme heat continues as temperatures warm up into the upper 90s for the rest of the week and into the low 100s over the weekend and the start of next week. We have an extended period of heat with heat advisories in place. Stay hydrated and stay inside if you can. I'm WREG's meteorologist Lindsay Gaffney.
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98.1 The Max, Maximum Rock from Memphis. Brad Pitt's drinking again. He wants the world to know, after 7 years of sobriety, I'm back on the sauce. Brad Pitt's 62, by the way, and he says that he is drinking moderately. Oh,

Let's go. Pat Benatar and her husband, Neil Giraldo. You get one, it comes with the other. That's right. It even says it on the billboard. Pat Benatar featuring Neil Giraldo.

0: There's the pumpkin, Smashing Pumpkins. 98.1 The Max, Maximum Rock for Memphis. Well, you know, we've had our elections, the primaries and the general elections coming up. So it's time to get these signs out of the intersections. And there's a couple of people who are going to be in the general election. I understand that. So their signs will remain. But, I mean, all these judges, these justices, these chancery court, whatever, it was a judicial ballot in Shelby County. Those are all over with. And it seems like, why is it that it's mostly the judges who haven't gone out and gotten all their signs picked up? You know, because when you have elections, the signs litter the roadways. And we know that Erica Sugarman, the county commissioner, has been charged with vandalism for essentially tearing down her competitor's signs back in April. But now that all of it's over with, can we just get the signs off the roads, clean it up? I mean, we have enough problems with trash around Memphis and the Mid-South.
1: For all you second shifters, we replay the best ones for you. Danny and Country Corey from this morning.
2: Cody texted in, Danny, we were just talking about AutoZone and the tool rental program. He said, if AutoZone starts charging to rent tools, we know who to blame. And I said,
1: Danny ruins everything.
3: Man, if that really happens, then I'll tell you one thing I didn't know.
2: Tim Dog in the Heezy, he said, buy the tool, use the tool, return the tool, get your money back.
3: Okay, so that's the first thing I thought that you did, but didn't know it. Unknowingly, I thought that's what you did. You know, Corey doesn't know this, but sometimes I go back and, like I'm his teacher, I double check his work. Like, how did you get there? That's great, there's the answer, but I need to know how you got there, right?
2: You want me to start showing my work?
3: Yes, show me your work. So I did, I Googled it, because then I was like, I was taking a shower. You know me and my brain.
2: Right.
3: Like, I'm over there, you know, picking flowers, and all of a sudden it'll go, Zambodia is where you're from.
2: Right.
3: No, so it pops in my head. I was like, he returned it. He doesn't know he returned it. He returned it. That's really what I thought.
2: Right.
3: Because it would make sense.
2: It would.
3: And so I Googled it, and it was like, no, AutoZone does rent out for free. But Tim Dog's right. There's no difference in it, really.
2: Not really. Except if you bought the tool, I just looked up the price of an oxygen sensor socket that I was using that I rented for $30 and then got my money back.
3: Uh-huh.
2: It only cost $15 to buy the thing. So I could have bought one for half the price, but I wouldn't have got my money back.
3: Okay.
2: But then again, when I paid $30, I didn't know I was going to get my money back.
3: That's your own fault.
2: For not knowing the rules. You're right. Because I didn't bother to ask because...
3: I mean, that's a good, you know, gift that you got your money back. Like a, oh, wow.
2: 100%.
3: But, so I guess maybe they won't take it if it's returned. Like, did you have to take it out of a package or was it like
2: It wasn't in a box or a wrapped package. It was just a little plastic case.
3: It's like renting the skates.
2: Yeah.
3: Like, what size do you need? You went back there and got it and brought it out to you.
2: Right. Exactly, like it's exactly what I thought of at the in the moment. Was this is like renting roller skates?
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5: Where are my tequila lovers at, huh? You are wrong. You're wrong. You're incorrect. Tequila is the most disgusting, awful of all the hard alcohols. It should be illegal. It's poison. Here's why. Here's why I'm right. No other shot comes with chores. Right? You ever try and take a shot of tequila as soon as they give it to you? Oh, hey, whoa, lick your hand first. What? Why would I do that? When have I ever been having a great time? Like, yeah, what could be better? Well, I know. Like some sort of alcoholic cat. So then you lick your hand, you're like, oh, my mouth tastes like wet hand. I didn't expect that this morning. They're like, now put salt on it and lick it. Ugh, gross. Okay, now I know what a saltier version of my wet hand tastes like. Now take the tequila. Oh, good, this will get rid of this terrible taste that I've created in my mouth. No, it did not. Now it's added a burning sensation. Quickly, put this fruit in your mouth. Oh, thank God, a fruit. Something to abate this pain. What is it? Is it a raspberry, a boysenberry? Even a strawberry would do. No, it's a lime, the tartest fruit of all. A fruit so tart that unless you have scurvy, you would never put it in your mouth.
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8: I bought my mom an Amazon Alexa. Anybody got one of these? I bought it for her because every day she gets up and has to walk down a hallway to get to the bathroom in the middle of the night. So I said, Mama, check this out. Alexa, turn on the light. Light turns on. I said, Alexa, turn off the light. Light turns off. She goes, that's amazing. And then we practiced that for 3 hours. 2 days later, she calls me up. She goes, that thing you bought me stopped working. I said, what thing? She goes, that thing that's supposed to turn my light on and off. I said, are you saying the phrase right? She goes, I'm saying it exactly how you told me. I said, are you saying? She goes, listen, I'll do it right now. Just listen. Amanda. I go, Mom, stop. Not Amanda, it's Alexa. I even wrote it down in three places, next to your bed, next to the machine, in the living room. She goes, maybe that's why it's not working. I go, no, that's exactly why it's not working. She goes, calm down, let me try it. Alexa, turn on the light. I'm on the phone waiting. I go, did it work? She goes, oh, I don't know. I'll let you know when I get home. I go, it doesn't work like that. It's not just in the air everywhere you go, you crazy person.
9: My name is Andrew Norelli. I'm half Italian, half Norwegian. Italian people get very excited when I say that. Italian people love Italianness. See? They love it. They always come up to me after the show. You Italian? Where are you from? Where are you from? Rome? Venice? Sicily? Who? Your mother? Your father? Hey, oh, hey. They make Italian noises. Hey. You ever been there? You should go right now. It's not terribly diverse in this part of town, and I like diversity. I like meeting people from other countries. I always try to learn something in somebody else's language. That's what I do. I met a guy recently from Bulgaria. This is a true story. And I asked him, I said, how do I say in your language, I'm having fun? And I swear to God, he looked me right in the face and he goes, we don't have a word for that. And I was like, that's okay, because what you gave me right there was much more valuable.
10: You got a Yeti Cool? You know what I'm talking about? Yeti Coolers? I don't have one. You know why? A Yeti cooler's like this size, $300. Coleman cooler, the same size, $30. I'm over at Buddy's house for a cookout this summer. He goes, hey man, you gotta get one of these Yeti coolers. Keeps the ice cold for 3 days. I said, we're on your deck right now. We are 15 feet away from your refrigerator. For $10, you could have bought an extension cord and brought your whole refrigerator right out here on the deck. We could be making ice right now. He goes, no, you need this if you go on a boat overnight. You need to keep the ice cold overnight. I said, you don't own a boat. You have a kayak. That's the only boat you have. Where are you kayaking overnight? You need to keep the ice cold. If I'm going to spend $300 on a cooler, I want to put 2 beers in that at night, come down the next morning, open the lid, and have 32 beers in it. It's growing beers. That's why they're so expensive, honey. It's like a Petri dish of coolers.
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13: You ever feel like you're such a fat, useless blob of cookie dough that you just start exercising randomly in the middle of some other activity? You know what I mean? You're online at the bank, all of a sudden, maybe this will help my ass. Went to the Cheesecake Factory for the first time. This is a company that knows what America wants, don't they? Oh, yeah. Let's put factory right in the title. Let these fat tubalards think they can come sit at the end of a conveyor belt and have cheesecakes rammed right down their throats. I like how the waiters are disgusted with our habits now. You notice at the end of the meal, they ask, are you still working on that? Right? Not if you enjoyed yourself. You still working on shoveling that into your fat skull? Yeah, I'll get you a doggy bag. We both know you don't have a dog. And if you did, you'd eat it.
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14: Extreme heat continues as temperatures warm up into the upper 90s for the rest of the week and into the low 100s over the weekend and the start of next week. We have an extended period of heat with heat advisories in place. Stay hydrated and stay inside if you can. I'm WREG's meteorologist, Lindsay Gaffney.

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Ain't nothing free, man. We know that, except for the Mata bus rides around Memphis, Tennessee. And it looks like the generosity of the city council is going to keep it that way. 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

not over. Daughtry. 98 won the max. Well, it's the third time now a Mega Millions jackpot has gone to the state of Florida. Third time in this year, 2026. Almost the $900 million Mega Millions went to a Florida winner in Bradenton, Florida. Place that could probably use that kind of money, right?

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2: From the Mitch Wright Plumbing, Heating, and Air Traffic Desk.
3: 85 westbound at the 240 split, Balmoral area working a crash. 55 northbound in South Memphis at McLemore Avenue, accident working. And we are seeing some slowing in Germantown. Two lanes are open, Poplar Avenue at just west of Bracton as they're doing culvert work. I'm Michael Higgins with your total traffic.
4: My family took me to a water park. The first ride we went on was the giant slide. It's like 20 stories high. And I'm looking for the elevator. There's no elevator. How do you get up there? It's $35 to get in. You should carry my ass up there. How do you get up? I'm in flip-flops and a Speedo, and I'm walking up a mountain. Let's not visualize. Just let's move on, shall we? I'm walking up this thing, and I'm a little bit afraid of heights. And I'm halfway up, I'm going, Ricola! Heidi went by with her grandfather. I don't know how high we went. I got to the top of the slide. Was it a slide? Nay, nay. Because I did not slide. At no point did my butt touch slide. You reach around and you're not touching slide. That's a free fall. I was not issued a parachute. And I hit the water. Oh, God. Those people shouldn't have been there. I pop out of the water. I hear, where's my baby? Where's my baby?
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10: You got a Yeti Cool? 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Yeti Coolers? 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Coleman cooler, the same size, $30. I'm over at Buddy's house for a cookout this summer. He goes, hey man, you gotta get one of these Yeti coolers. Keeps the ice cold for 3 days. I said, we're on your deck right now. We are 15 feet away from your refrigerator. For $10, you could have bought an extension cord and brought your whole refrigerator right out here on the deck. We could be making ice right now. He goes, no, you need this. If you go on a boat overnight, you need to keep the ice cold overnight. I said, you don't own a boat. You have a kayak. That's the only boat you have. Where are you kayaking overnight? You need to keep the ice cold. If I'm going to spend $300 on a cooler, I want to put 2 beers in that at night, come down the next morning, open the lid, and have 32 beers in it. It's throwing beers. That's why they're so expensive, honey. It's like a Petri dish of coolers.
11: I think everybody has one alcohol that they just won't. And mine is tequila. No, not woo. Boo. And sometimes, ow, blood. That's just, never a happy ending when I drink tequila. Awful. I firmly believe tequila's just made out of bruises. That there's just a South American factory somewhere where they're punching people in the arm and tequila squirts out, and they bottle it and try and sell it to stupid Americans. Like, this is a very good brand. It's called Two for Flinching, a.k.a. Dos para Flinching. I'm not buying that. That's fake Spanish. That's bogus Spanish. It's dubious Spanish is what that is.
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15: Anything has the potential to become a DUI checkpoint if you crash your car into it. Don't drink and drive. That's what they say. They also say friends don't let friends drive drunk. Well, which one is it? Somebody's got to drive. I was leaving a party the other night, and this buddy of mine goes, "Hey, Ron, can you drive?" I was like, "I can drive. I can't get pulled over." Now, I'm not saying I've never driven drunk, because I've drank so much in my life, now on the back of my driver's license, there's a list of organs I need.
16: Extreme heat continues as temperatures warm up into the upper 90s for the rest of the week and into the low 100s over the weekend and the start of next week. We have an extended period of heat with heat advisories in place. Stay hydrated and stay inside if you can. I'm WREG's meteorologist Lindsay Gaffney.
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98.1 The Max, Maximum Rock from Memphis. You know, if you find yourself singing along to this song, you might want to question, well, let me just put it this way. Kurt Cobain wrote it almost in code because he said that he knew that there's a certain group of people, if they knew what it was about, they probably wouldn't, you know, sing along and enjoy it. And it's about his disdain for rednecks. Cobain said, macho man, abusive people, basically rednecks. He had a lot of disdain for. And In Bloom is for you.

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2: Anything has the potential to become a DUI checkpoint if you crash your car into it. Don't drink and drive. That's what they say. They also say friends don't let friends drive drunk. Well, which one is it? Somebody's got to drive. I was leaving a party the other night, and this buddy of mine goes, "Hey, Ron, can you drive?" I was like, "I can drive. I can't get pulled over." Now, I'm not saying I've never driven drunk, because I've drank so much in my life. Now, on the back of my driver's license, there's a list of organs I need.
3: How unbelievable is it that in this country we have to stop ourselves from eating? It's unbelievable. It's so bad that I heard this commercial the other day. For all those moments that make every day great, Fancy Feast introduces Fancy Feast appetizers. Cats are eating appetizers, not snacks, appetizers. Wild Alaskan salmon, sea bass and shrimp, oysters Rockefeller. These cats are eating better than half of the world. With their delicate palates, they'd be just as happy eating a rat in the basement. How disgusting are we? They should just put up a split screen, and on this side, people starving all over the world. And on this side, cats eating appetizers. Fluffy, don't fill up on the salmon. You have a steak coming, Fluffy.
4: Danny.
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10: Where are my tequila lovers at, huh? Woo! You are wrong. You're wrong. You're incorrect. Tequila is the most disgusting, awful of all the hard alcohols. It should be illegal. It's poison. Here's why. Here's why I'm right. No other shot comes with chores. Right? You ever try and take a shot of tequila as soon as they give it to you? Whoa, hey, whoa. Lick your hand first. What? Why would I do that? When have I ever been having a great time? Like, yeah, what could be better? Well, I know. Like some sort of alcoholic cat. So then you lick your hand, you're like, oh, my mouth tastes like wet hand. I didn't expect that this morning. They're like, now put salt on it and lick it. Ugh, gross. Okay, now I know what a saltier version of my wet hand tastes like. Now take the tequila. Oh, good, this will get rid of this terrible taste that I've created in my mouth. No! It did not. Now it's added a burning sensation. Quickly, put this fruit in your mouth. Oh, thank God. A fruit. Something to abate this pain. What is it? Is it a raspberry, a boysenberry? Even a strawberry would do. No, it's a lime, the tartest fruit of all. A fruit so tart that unless you have scurvy, you would never put it in your mouth.

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3: Extreme heat continues as temperatures warm up into the upper 90s for the rest of the week and into the low 100s over the weekend and the start of next week. We have an extended period of heat with heat advisories in place. Stay hydrated and stay inside if you can. I'm WREG's meteorologist, Lindsay Gaffney.
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